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It's Coast, home of your feel-good 80s. Lorna on your feel-good workday. It is the last week of New Zealand Music Month. So have a go at my homegrown hits music quiz. You'll find it at coastonline.co.nz/quiz. And don't forget, tomorrow, New Zealand Music T-shirt Day. If you got an old band tee sitting around, tomorrow is the day to wear it. Keep an eye out for the Coast team on your socials as well. You could be off to the movies on me in just a moment on Coast.

0: It's Coast, home of your feel good 80s. Lorna Riley on your feel good work day. It is back for its 20th season, the French Film Festival, on now and running through to the 28th of June, bringing 24 French films to 24 towns and cities across Aotearoa. Now, given that the whole film festival is sponsored by the L'Oréal Group, this is one that catches my eye. It's called The Richest Woman in the World. Few modern scandals have captivated France as much as the astonishing events surrounding Liliane Bettencourt, the billionaire heiress to the L'Oréal fortune. It does look scandalous. But you might choose one of the other 23 films. I have a double pass to the film festival to give away right now. Text French and your name to 2699. And if you head to frenchfilmfestival.co.nz, you can buy your tickets. Every ticket bought gets you in the draw to win a wonderful trip for two to New Caledonia. Speaking of trips,
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0: Have you been lucky enough to go to Vietnam before, Pauline?
2: No. It's on my bucket list.
0: It should be. It absolutely yeah. should be, Pauline. And it may happen because you've got yourself in that draw on Tuesday.
2: Oh, that's awesome. Thank you so much.
0: I mean, there are so many different ways to visit Vietnam, but I reckon this is the best. A 10-day, 5-star, fully escorted trip with inspiring vacations. It involves an overnight cruise. You get out on the Mekong Delta. There's another day cruise as well. And you get to see all the H's. Hanoi, Halong Bay, Hoi An, Hue, Ho Chi Minh City as well. Yes, it does sound amazing. You can picture yourself there, Pauline.
2: Oh, absolutely. Well, I need a holiday.
0: Oh, I bet you do. Well, start manifesting that draw taking place Tuesday morning.
2: Oh, thank you so much. Talk to you on Tuesday.
0: I love it. If you would like to be in the draw alongside Pauline, then keep listening for your next cue to call. I will have that for you after two. And don't forget, tomorrow is Final Call Friday, your last chance to be in to win that once-in-a-lifetime experience, a 10-day inspiring vacations luxury Vietnam escape with North Travel. 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

0: 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Another double pass to be won tomorrow on Coast Days. 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
7: In this update, Stats NZ data shows our total filled jobs increased 0.5% in the past year. But numbers have fallen in manufacturing, in Northland and among 30 to 34-year-olds. Police have seized a Kawerau property occupied by the son of a former gang leader, and a 34-year-old man's been charged with contempt of court. In 2018, Slobodan Milosevic and his mongrel mob president father were among 50 arrested in Operation Notice, a major police attack on meth distribution. The finance minister will lay out the winners and losers in today's budget at 2. Westpac's chief economist says he expects more investment in defence, the Taranaki gas terminal and infrastructure, and the big cuts already announced for the public

0: sector. Friend star Matthew Perry's live-in personal assistant has been sentenced to 41 months in prison for his role in the actor's death. That's news.
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0: In sport, CEO Colin Mansbridge is adamant a week in the headlines won't derail the Crusaders Super Rugby title defence. Mansbridge admits the timing of Scott Hansen taking over from Rob Penny as head coach in 2027 wasn't ideal, but they're still focused on finishing their campaign well. Outgoing Crystal manager Oliver Glasner believes Crystal Palace can win more titles after snaring the UEFA Conference League, their first ever trophy in Europe.
2: It's a chapter, it's a good chapter to read in the Crystal Palace book, but other chapters will follow.
0: And more than 50,000 tickets remain unsold for next weekend's Football World Cup, a warm-up match between the All Whites and England in Tampa. That is sport.
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Hi to Janet, listening at the SPCA in Tauranga. Joel from Ian Roebuck Crane Hire in Taranaki, and also Greer and the team at the Fracture Clinic Dunedin Hospital. You are all in the draw tomorrow afternoon with Grant Kediama for our workplace shout, and it's a goodie this week, a $75 voucher to spend on the Too Good To Go app. What is this app all about? Well, you could score delicious surplus food from your local spots for just a third of the price. And there are big names as well. Baker's Delight, Daily Bread, Sushi Mall and more. 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Amazing. If you would like your team to be in the draw, text GOOD and the name of your workplace to 2699. Stand by for Grant's call tomorrow after 3. I've got a chance for you to win a great book to read with a cup of tea very shortly, with a little game of spill the tea.

0: Feel Good 80s. You and Lorna on your Feel Good work day. Now, there is a very popular new genre of literature called the cozy crime. And there is a brilliant series that's come out of Australia by Amanda Hampson called The Tea Ladies. The latest episode is out called The Model Murder. Set in Sydney in the late 60s, a popular local man is murdered and police pin the blame on his glamorous model fiance, who's since disappeared. But the tea ladies think that there is more to it, and they rally around to investigate. Now, I've got a copy of this to give away right now with a little game of Spill the Tea, because there have been a few songs that mention tea, like this one.
1: What do you mean? You've seen one crowded, polluted, thinking town.
0: Tea girls, warm and sweet.

0: It is One Night in Bangkok, of course, from Murray Head. But what musical does that song come from? Text your answer and your name to 26999 and the Model Murder, the latest in the Tea Ladies series, could be heading your way. Huey Lewis in the news and next on Coast.
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0: Coast, home of your feel-good 80s. You're Lorna on your feel-good workday. Spill the tea, Donna. Which musical is this from? Chess, indeed. Have you ever seen it?
1: No, I haven't.
0: No, it was on a few years ago in Auckland, and I sent my parents along, but I still haven't seen it myself. But never mind, you still knew that, and you have won the latest in the Tea Lady series called The Model Murder.
1: Ooh. Thank you very much indeed.
0: We'll spill the tea again tomorrow on Coast Days with another chance to win that book. Meantime, after two more of your feel-good 80s from Prince, Madonna and Aretha Franklin, plus in less than half an hour, a cuticle to get

0: you in Tuesday's draw for that wonderful 10-day inspiring vacations trip for two to Vietnam. Thanks to North Travel.
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18: In this update, the countdown's on to today's budget being delivered by Finance Minister Nicola Willis at 2, now that is. Many details have already been laid out, including big cuts to the public service, reforms to social housing and putting money into health, education and energy. Nurses Society members have struck a pay deal with Health NZ for a 2.5% salary increase in the first year.

0: and 2% in the second. Senior designated nurses and nurse practitioners will get a $1,300 lump sum and all others $1,000. Environmentally friendly power options might have stopped a coal mine in its tracks, with Waikato's Rotowaru coal mine's fast-track expansion reportedly paused, with main customer Glenbrook Steel Mill moving to using an electric arc furnace. That's news.
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0: In sport, the mainland Tactics have extended the short-term contract of former Silver Fern Gina Crampton. The ANZ Premiership table toppers had originally signed the mid-quarter for just 2 weeks as injury cover for captain Erikana Pedersen. It's believed Pedersen is targeting a return for the final regular season game in June. All Whites defender Nando Pinaka is adamant. He bailed early on the Auckland FC A-League title celebrations, so he's in top shape for football's FIFA World Cup. The five Auckland-based players have jetted off to the US for a training camp ahead of New Zealand's first warm-up game against Haiti at Fort Lauderdale on Wednesday. That is sport. I'm Raylene Ramsey.

0: That is sport. I'm Raylene Ramsey.
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Home of your feel-good 80s, it's Coast with Lorna on your feel-good workday, thanks to Viking Cruises. Where would you like to go if you could go anywhere in the world? For me, I reckon it'd be Japan, Egypt, Antarctica. They're probably my top three, but really, anywhere would do me. And wherever you want to go, chances are that Viking go there. They are award winners in ocean cruising, river cruising, and expedition cruising. No kids, no casinos, and perhaps most importantly of all-inclusive pricing, so no nasty surprises. They have their savings event on right now. 35% off selected ocean, river and expedition voyages, not just for this year, but for 2027 and 2028 as well. 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The Backstreet Boys coming up on Coast.

0: Coast, home of your feel-good 80s with Lorna on your feel-good workday. Now, there is no way I would ever buy one. There's no way I could ever afford one. But I must admit, my head turns when a Ferrari drives by. And they have unveiled a first this week. Ferrari's first ever fully electric vehicle. It's a four-door called Luce, which is Italian for light, designed with the former design chief of Apple, which is interesting. It's also Ferrari's first five-seater. How much for this fully electric Ferrari? Well, over $1 million New Zealand dollars. And what about the sound of it? Isn't part of the fun vroom vroom and watching everybody look as you drive past? Well, the Luce amplifies the natural vibration sounds from the EV powertrain to maintain that appeal of a traditional Ferrari. So they're hoping that the car's high-tech features will attract younger buyers and help expand their sales in EV-friendly markets like China. Can't say I like the idea of a fake engine sound, but I'm sure these cars will fly out of the dealership. KC and the Sunshine Band next on Coast.
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2: Oh, my God. I love you.
0: I love you too. Now, have you ever been to Vietnam?
2: I have.
0: You have? And what was your highlight?
2: Oh, I think waking up every morning with a great big golden sun outside that window. The people on the street, the activity, the life, everything is just so amazing there.
0: How long ago was it that you went?
2: I went this year.
0: Oh, okay. You're very keen to go back then.
2: Absolutely. I didn't want to leave.
0: Oh, well, that speaks volumes about what a wonderful country it is. So that draw taking place, you don't have long to wait. Tuesday morning, all the best.
2: I'm so excited. Can't believe it, Lorna.
0: I know. This is such a great prize. A 10-day inspiring vacations luxury Vietnam escape with North Travel. 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
6: In this update, infrastructure and health are the big priorities in this year's budget, and banks face a new levy, with Finance Minister Nicola Willis promising initiatives will create thousands of jobs. Health is getting record funding, $34.2 billion in the 2026-27 financial year. And the bowel cancer screening age will lower from 58 to 56. Hospital and school properties will get major upgrades, including land for a new hospital in South Auckland. Willis says $2.3 billion will be saved over 5 years, slashing government agency spending and public sector jobs. Other commitments include a significant boost for rail, just over $1 billion planned for Kiwi Rail Network investments between next year and 2030. Nearly $107 million will go to Metropolitan Rail, and places and trades training will double as fees-free university gets axed.
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6: Sports. Super Rugby CEO Jack Mesley has no issue with the Hurricanes and Chiefs resting star players for the last round of the regular season. Mesley believes fans will agree the competition's top two sides have earned the right to focus on the upcoming playoffs.
8: Hurricanes fans, and me included, we want to see the best players playing in our final series. Now, the fact that the Canes have got out to a lead where they can make these choices, you know, I think their fans would be pretty happy with the choices that Clark's made this week.
6: Netball New Zealand is heralding the appointment of Parikawhia McLean and Tracy Hook-Ihaka to their new-look board, saying the pair bring deep expertise in governance, Māori development and financial leadership. 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I'm Raylene Ramsey.
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11: 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Come.

Yeah, it's a feel-good Thursday afternoon here on Coast. You're cracking the army here. How you doing? Having a good day? Yeah? Cool. And make sure you tap to make Coast your number one preset on our free new and improved iHeart app. Sheryl Crow, Tina Turner coming up. Right now it's the Rolling Stones.

Yeah, this is Coast with your Feel Good 80s. And I'm Greg Kitayama. It's King's birthday long weekend, this coming weekend. It's got Tony, Jason, Sam thinking, would you rather have one amazing holiday a year or lots of little weekends away, eh? Let them know your thoughts tomorrow morning just before 6:30 with your Feel Good Breakfast.

0: Let's get you onto this great new book, eh? It is called A Year at Awakino Station by Jazz Matheson. 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Okay, good luck. Talking Heads, still to come before four, and Elton John's love for melancholy tunes is up next.
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0: 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This is Coast. You're Greg Kitayama here. Let's give this book a year at Awakino Station away, eh? Let's give it to Donna.
1: Hello, Donna speaking.
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1: Hello, how are you?
0: I'm really well. How's your Thursday going?
1: It's going well. It's going well.
0: Oh,
1: it's doing some admin work.
0: Oh, nice. Donna, I have a book for you.
1: Thank you. That is super. I just turned the radio up and I heard you there and I thought, well, that sounds really good.
0: Yeah.
1: It
0: looks amazing. I'm right into really good cookbooks, and this one has some fantastic recipes from Jazz that she cooked up at the Awakino Station. It looks amazing.
1: Oh, that does sound super. Thank you very much.
0: You are so welcome, Donna. There you go. Hey, if you're wondering what this music is, it's from a movie, a New Zealand movie called Bluebell. Fantastic. Watch it if you can, eh? So good. All right, next hour, Alan Parsons Project, The Water Boys, Cyndi Lauper, and a song that Simple Minds were reluctant to record. It was first up after four.
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16: In this update, this year's budget predicts a return to a $2.6 billion surplus by 2028-29, a year early. It puts a record $34.2 billion into health this financial year, lowers the bowel cancer screening age to 56, and Whangarei Hospital will get a new ward. $1.7 billion is going to the next phase of the Waikato Expressway and $400 million to making state highways more resilient. Just over a billion will go on Kiwi Rail network investments over 4 years and nearly $107 million for Metropolitan Rail. The government's ring-fencing $450 million expiring next March in case the fuel crisis worsens and it needs to hand out more support. And in other news, one person has died at Tasman's Kaiteri Teri Beach near Nelson in a water-related incident. That's news.

0: Island's Kaiteriteri Beach near Nelson in a water-related incident. That's news.
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0: Sport. Super Rugby CEO Jack Mesley believes Moana Pacific has shown plenty of fortitude despite liquidation hovering over them. Whether or not this weekend's clash with the Brumbies is the last time Moana play, Mesley hopes for a statement performance.
2: Difficult situation, and the company, going into liquidation, as we said, they deserve a lot of credit, and looking forward to seeing them run out, do what they do so well, wear that jersey with pride up against the Brumbies this weekend.
0: Hurricanes halfback Cam Roygaard is optimistic. His calf injury was perfectly timed, his three-match break allowing him to tackle the Super Rugby playoffs refreshed. And defender Nando Pineker reckons the All Whites may have an advantage over Iran at football's World Cup due to their opening opponent having to travel to matches from Mexico.
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We are your home of Feel Good 80s. This is Coast. Yeah, I'm Grant Kitayama. Thanks to our friends at Muffin Break, you have to try the caramel latte muffin. Oh, it sounds good, eh? Caramel latte muffin is available now for a limited time. All right, get down here. Muffin Break, baked fresh in store every day. Supertramp Pat Benatar coming up. Right now, here's the Water Boys.

Yeah, we do. This is Coast with your feel good 80s. And I'm Grant Kittyama. It's another Too Good To Go workplace shout this week. Make sure you enter, eh? To win a Too Good To Go voucher for the perfect morning tea shout, text good followed by your workplace, who you're working with, to 2699. I could be calling you tomorrow, eh? Good luck. Spiller and Sophie Ellis-Bextor coming up in a moment. Right now, the Alan Parsons Project.

0: Mm-mm. This is Coach with your Feel Good 80s, and I'm Greg Kitayama. Today is Tuesday, 28th of May, 2026. Happy birthday to the wonderful Gladys Nye. Gladys is celebrating her 82nd birthday today. Man. Saw her live a couple of years back. Yeah, if you were there, man, she's good, wouldn't she, eh?
1: Oh.
0: Also, happy birthday to the Fine Young Cannibals lead singer Roland Gift. Yeah, Roland is 64 years old today. Man. And happy birthday, Kylie Minogue. Kylie celebrating her 58th birthday today. Yeah. All right, Womack and Womack still to come before 5. And Split End's first New Zealand number one is up next.
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3: Hi, it's Tony, Jason, Sam from your Feel Good Breakfast. 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

This is your home of Feel Good 80s. This is Coast. You're Grant Kitayama here. It was Budget Day today. Yes, our Finance Minister, Nicola Willis, delivered the latest budget to Parliament this afternoon. Anybody else get nothing? I don't think any budget by any government has ever been of any benefit to me. Yeah, if you or your organisation you rely on did get something, I'm so happy for you. But by the sounds of it, a lot of people are kind of grumpy about it, which is

0: kind of normal on budget day, isn't it? Who want to be finance minister, eh? 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All right, stay with me. 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We've also got Leo Sayer, Dave Dobbin, Bonnie Tyler, and the police with their stalking classic is going to kick off our Feel Good Drive Home right after 5.
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15: In this update, the government's proclaiming today's budget as securing the future as it eyes a surplus by 2028-29. That's a year ahead of the last forecast. Budget highlights include

0: Funding to add another 12 kilometres to the Waikato Expressway, a new hospital wing in Whangarei, and police stations in Whanganui and Greymouth. Bowel cancer will be screened from 56, and the fees for a year of uni study has been axed in favour of more trades training. Alevion banks and insurance companies worth $209 million over 4 years will be paid to the Reserve Bank to cover the cost of regulation. Prime Minister Chris Luxon says people are doing it tough, but now's not the time to splash the cash. And in other news, unemployment remains high, but the total jobs in the economy continue to rise. That's news.
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0: In sport, coach Andrew Webster is thrilled with the efforts of the Warriors' two players and New South Wales' record comeback win over Queensland in State of Origin 1. The Blues fan was rapt for prop Mitch Barnett and had plenty of praise for Maroon's second rower Kurt Capewell.
2: Stoked. I got my dream. Got a Blues victory and Capey was the best player in the losing team. So it was awesome.
0: Defender Nando Pineacre believes the All Whites may have an advantage over their opening opponent at football's World Cup due to Iran's home base. Iran staying in Mexico after the US declined to host them and will travel across the border on match days. And the Black Caps are a healthy 361 for 5, heading into day 2 of the 4-day cricket test against Ireland.
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Hey, all this King's Birthday weekend, it's the Feel Good 500 Countdown Rewind. 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That's just setting the scene before voting starts on our 7th annual search for the 500 best Feel Good songs of all time. Yeah. Leo Sayer in a moment, right now, Tom Ferdy.

0: Leo Say here on Coast. Yeah, Grant Kitayama here. You deserve a break. You do. You deserve a coffee break for two from Muffin Break. All right, if you like it, text Muffin and your name to 2699. I'll put you in the draw. Could be phoning you tomorrow.
1: 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Thanks to North Travel.
0: Good evening, Stefan.
2: Hello.
0: Stefan.
2: How are you?
0: Oh, I'm good, man. You're my caller 10.
2: Oh, awesome. Oh, so good.
0: Ah, buddy, you're in.
2: Woo. Oh, awesome. Oh, thank you very much, Grant.
0: Oh, Stefan, you're so welcome, mate. Congratulations. You are now in to win a North Travel 10-day luxury Vietnam escape. Well done.
2: Oh, wow.
0: Mate,
2: now, oh, that's so cool.
0: Oh, now you don't have to worry about it tomorrow, okay? You're in, bud. Well done.
2: Oh, great. Oh, that's so good.
0: All right, that draw is not far away. You don't have long to wait. It's on Tuesday morning. I wish you the very best of luck, Stefan.
2: Oh, thank you. Thank you very much.
0: You are so welcome. Here we go. Stephenson, will it be you going to Vietnam? Don't miss your final boarding call. Tomorrow is final call Friday, your last day to be in to win a 10-day inspiring vacations luxury Vietnam escape with North Travel. 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

0: It is almost 6 here on Coast. Great to be here on this Feel Good Thursday evening. See, there were two Lotto First Division winners last night. Hey, you lucky fellas. $500,000 each to tickets sold at Fresh Choice Waiuku and Paper Plus Hawera. Yeah, neither had the Powerball, though, so that will jackpot to $25 million for Saturday night's draw. Ooh, that could be enough to fulfill all my dreams, I think. Well, I dream pretty big. I do. Make sure you get a ticket and good luck, okay? All right, next hour, Laura Branigan, Mr. Naked Eyes, and UB40's Temptation cover. It's going to kick off the hour right after 6.
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6: In this update, the surplus trains left the station early in budget news today, with the country expected to be out of deficit by 2028-29, a year ahead of predictions. The focus for this budget is on health and infrastructure. The Waikato Expressway will get 12 more kilometres, Whangarei a new hospital wing, and new police stations are on the horizon for Whanganui and Greymouth. The biggest surprise is a tax on banks and insurers, with roughly $50 million a year. The bowel cancer screening age will lower to 56 by September, and with the extra health funding, they aim to increase surgeries and reduce wait times. $450 million has been set aside for targeted support in case the fuel crisis worsens. Labour leader Chris Hipkins is disappointed by this budget's priorities. Hipkins says his party will go line by line before making it clear what it would cut and keep.
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6: In sport, Warriors coach Andrew Webster reckons Queensland could feel hard done by in the opening State of Origin loss to New South Wales in Sydney. The Blues mounted the greatest comeback in Origin history. Once Maroons fullback Kalyn Ponga was sent off for a shoulder charge, resulting in head-to-head contact. But New South Wales fan Webster says Ponga was punished too harshly.
8: No, I just thought it should have been 10 and been, not sent off.
6: Batter Russian Ravindra says the Black Caps don't have preconceived ideas about a declaration in the one-off test against Ireland in Belfast. New Zealand will resume at 361 for five. And coach Fern Cotter's optimistic injured veterans Patrick Tuipulotu and Bowden Barrett will return for the Blues Super Rugby elimination final.
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Make sure you pick one up, eh? Rod Stewart in a moment. Tracy Chapman as well right now. He's Mr.

This is Coast, and I'm Grokey the Owl. And right now, 20% of Kiwi children are living in households where food regularly runs out. 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

0: Love that man, Jack Johnson, here on Coast. And I'm Grant Kitayama. Today is Thursday, 28th of May, 2026. It is Amnesty International Day today. Yeah, a day to promote human rights and raise awareness of their abuses. And it is also Hamburger Day. Yeah, do you know that nobody really knows who invented the hamburger? Yeah, more than six different people claimed to be the inventor, but no conclusive argument has ended the disputes. All agree, though, that the name originated in Hamburg, Germany. Which is kind of obvious, really, isn't it, eh? All right. Eurythmics, still to come before 7. And John Mellencamp's little ditty about a couple of kids is up next.
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0: 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This is Coast. You're Greg Adeyemi here. Time for me to go. Leave you in the hands of JT. He's got more Feel Good 80s for you. The Bangles, Lenny Kravitz, George Michael, Boz, Skaggs, all in the next hour. So I hope you can hang around. And I will catch you tomorrow. Don't forget, tomorrow it is Final Call Friday. Your last day to be in to win a once-in-a-lifetime experience, a 10-day inspiring vacations, luxury Vietnam escape with North Travel. We will have your queue to call every hour from 6 tomorrow morning right through to 6 tomorrow night, all right? So make sure you're listening, and good luck. And have yourself a wonderful Thursday night, eh? See you tomorrow. Bye-bye.
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2: 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Streaky Bacon, also award winner. 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
10: In this update, the surplus trains left the station early in budget news today, with the country expected to be out of deficit by 2028-29, a year ahead of predictions. The focus for this budget is on health and infrastructure. The Waikato Expressway will get 12 more kilometres, Whangarei a new hospital wing, and new police stations are on the horizon for Whanganui and Greymouth. The biggest surprise is a tax on banks and insurers, with roughly $50 million a year. The bowel cancer screening age will lower to 56 by September, and with the extra health funding, they aim to increase surgeries and reduce wait times. $450 million has been set aside for targeted support in case the fuel crisis worsens. Labour leader Chris Hipkins is disappointed by this budget's priorities. Hipkins says his party will go line by line before making it clear what it would cut and keep.
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11: In sport, coach Andrew Webster is expecting Chance Nickel-Klukstar to be

0: fit for the Warriors' home NRL clash against Cronulla in a fortnight. The Kiwis utility suffered a neck injury back in round 5 with his return date pushed out from round 10 to 15 following next week's bye. Webster makes no apologies for treading carefully.
1: Necks are those things you can't play around with, but there was never any risk of, like, long term. You don't mess around with it, though, do you? So you make sure you take time and get it right, and we're happy that he's going to be available in 2 weeks' time.
0: The Warriors face competition leaders Penrith on Sunday. That's sport. I'm Nina Burton.
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That's your Feel Good 80s, and this is Coast with JT. Kia ora, good evening. Welcome along to the Feel Good Night Show. Happy Budget Day. Get set for 5 hours of talkback about budget. No, honestly, I'm just going to play some songs. Hope that's okay. We've got Lenny Kravitz coming up next. Here's Madonna on Coast.

It's your Feel Good 80s and this is Coast with JT. Now, this morning on the Feel Good Breakfast with Tony, Jason, Sam, Jace actually managed to defend the money with the Chasers, which is good after we lost it yesterday. So the jackpot now moves to $300. And on your Friday morning, that's a nice way to start the long weekend. 7:40, the cue to call on Coast. Yeah.

0: feel-good 80s, and it's Coast with JT. Prince is coming up next. Now, Brett Goldstein, right? This is the guy that played Roy Kent on Ted Lasso. He's now one of the most in-demand writers in Hollywood. He has used that power hilariously. There's a Netflix movie coming out on the 5th of June starring Brett Goldstein and Jennifer Lopez. Now, the story involves Brett's character getting it on with J-Lo's character. Brett wrote the movie with Jennifer in mind. Oh, I bet he did. Now, you can call that creepy or one hell of a way to shoot your shot. Here's how they got J-Lo to star in this film.
1: And we sent the script with

0: The letter that said, you're at the top of our list. It's a list of one. If you say no, we're not going to make this film. No pressure.
1: She did say yes, they made the film, and now there are rumours that they are dating. So, hey, well played, Brett.
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0: These are your feel-good 80s, and it's Coast with JT. Coming up after 8, Katrina and the Waves, Paul Young, and we'll hear from Boyz II Men as well. But right now, this is what you need. And here is tonight's quote.
1: Every morning, tell yourself, today is going to be a good day. Positivity attracts positivity, like a magnet. The brighter we shine, the more good things we attract.
0: Yeah, man, there's your quote. Most definitely take that with you into your Friday. Wake up tomorrow and just try that. Tell yourself, it's going to be a good day. Start thinking about some of the cool things that you will get to do that day. And honestly, I think it helps. And positivity attracts positivity. That is what you need to hear on Coast.
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3: In this update, the Finance Minister's calling her budget responsible, with no election year sugar hit to be seen, but a sooner return to surplus than expected. It's estimated the government books will be back in the black in the 2028-2029 financial year. Hospitals, school property and roading infrastructure are the big winners today. On the other side of the coin, government agencies are being mined for savings. Health's getting a record $34.2 billion in the bowel cancer screening age will lower from 58 to 56. The government's aiming to buy land in Drury for a new hospital and has committed $1.7 billion for extending the Waikato Expressway. A banking levy will rake in $209 million across 4 years. Nicola Willis says despite setbacks, the economy's on track.
4: The recovery has been delayed but not derailed, and a much better future lies ahead for New Zealanders.
3: Labour's Chris Hipkins says Nicola Willis shouldn't be celebrating forecasts showing a surplus by 2028-29.
5: That's still 2 years later than it was before she got her hands on the government's books. Because this government took everything backward. New Zealanders can go back and they can see what was forecast before the last election.
3: A tax expert says it's good to draw a line under recent charity rule changes. This year's budget tweaks the research and development tax incentive, simplifies the fringe benefit tax, and expands the foreign investment fund rules to all taxpayers. It also caps the tax credits that can be received on not-for-profit donations. Deloitte tax partner Robin Walker says it's still very generous by international standards.
6: You can still donate $100,000 and get a donation tax credit of $33,333. It's a small number of people that donate above that.
3: That's news.
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3: In sport, Super Rugby CEO Jack Mesley has no issue with the Hurricanes and Chiefs resting star players for the last round of the regular season, saying fans will totally agree the competition's top two sides have earned the right to focus on the upcoming playoffs.
8: Hurricanes fans, and me included, we want to see the best players playing in our final series. Now, the fact that the Canes have got out to a lead where they can make these choices, you know, I think their fans would be pretty happy with the choices that Clark's made this week.
3: That's sport. I'm Nina Burton.
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It's a good one too. Eagles coming up next. Here's a Sydney band, the Dynamic Hypnotics.

It's your feel good 80s, and it's Coast with JT. Are you in the draw to go to Vietnam? We've got one last chance for you to do that. That's happening tomorrow. And it's a final call Friday, every single hour from 6 a.m.

a.m. till 6 p.m. There's going to be a queue to call. And if you get through, you will go on the draw to win this 10-day Inspiring Vacations Luxury Vietnam Escape, all thanks to the wonderful team at North Travel. So make sure you are listening tomorrow if you are not in that draw. 6 a.m. till 6 p.m. Oh, good luck. Here's Hall & Oates, only on Coast.

0: It's your Feel Good 80s and it's Coast with JT. Queen is coming up next. Now look, it's been over 40 years since Ice House hit us with just some amazing pop songs that all these years later they still get played on Coast and they still resonate with people, right? And they are still going as well, still touring and playing big gigs. And the band's singer Ivor Davies was asked actually if he knew that those songs that he released all those years ago would still get played today when they came out. And of course he goes, well, no. And he also said though, after the band's debut album came out, he freaked out because he had no more songs and the record company wanted more songs. And you can just feel his anxiety.
1: I had nothing, no songs. It had taken me 3 years to accumulate those songs for that first album and playing them and whatever, and then suddenly nothing. And actually the first song that I wrote was Great Southern Land. In that space.
0: Oh, yeah. Imagine being out of songs and thinking, oh, no, do I have another hit in me? And then you write Great Southern Land. You'd be like, oh, no, we're good. Thanks for coming.
2: 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It's Tony, Jason, Sam from your Feel Good Breakfast. 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

It's your feel-good 80s and it's Coast with JT. Coming up after nine, songs from Irene Cara, Billy Joel and the Bee Gees as well. Last night was the Lotto Powerball, the big old $23 million draw, and nobody won it. And so it rolls over to Saturday, and now that jackpot's to $25 million. And you would just be like, okay then, that sounds nice. But also last night, even though nobody won the Powerball, two people did get first division, and they split that $1 million, so $500,000 each, which that's a lovely way to spend a Wednesday night.

0: $1 million, so $500,000 each, which that's a lovely way to spend a Wednesday night.
1: Hi there. 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
14: In this update, a return to surplus, a new bank levy and a focus on infrastructure in this year's budget. The books will return to a $2.6 billion surplus in the 2028-29 financial year, a year earlier than forecast. There's record health funding, a $34.2 billion in the 2026-27 financial year. From September, the bowel cancer screening age will lower from 58 to 56, and Whangarei Hospital will get a new ward. The next phase of the Waikato Expressway has been funded. Banks and insurance companies will face a levy to pay for their regulation, worth $209 million over 4 years. Trades training gets a boost as the government axes fees-free study. Finance Minister Nicola Willis says this is a careful budget with an eye to the future.
15: I know many Kiwis are doing it tough right now, and I would love to be able to give them the immediate relief that so many want. But I know it is their future selves that would pay for that with interest.
14: Labor leader Chris Hipkins says the budget provides

0: Provides little for working families and doesn't give them hope for the future.
1: Kiwi families will be asking themselves one question after this budget. Are they feeling better off today than they were 3 years ago? The answer to that is categorically no.
0: Labor leader Chris Hipkins isn't impressed and says the party's promising an alternative fiscal plan, but says it'll be more than a few weeks away as Labor goes line by line to criticise the spending. Hipkins says Kiwi households are hurting with the cost of living and claims the budget won't ease those woes.
2: Well, we can clearly see what wasn't in this year's budget, which was stuff that's going to give New Zealanders hope. We'll set out our own plans. We will have a different set of priorities to this government.
0: But ACT's leader says he's proud of the budget incentives for growth funds. The government's putting $400 million over 4 years into paying councils for every building they consent based on value. That's news.
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0: Sport. Batter Rachin Ravindra is pleased the Black Caps are treating Ireland with due respect in their four-day cricket test in Belfast. New Zealand will resume on day two at 361 for five, with wicketkeeper Tom Blundell unbeaten on 142. Ravindra says it's important not to think about the upcoming three-test series against England.
4: We're firmly focused on what's happening right now, and hopefully we've got a test to continue going and, you know, three more innings plus this one to stamp our authority, I guess.
0: Play restarts at 10 o'clock. That's sport. I'm Nina Burton.
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She went to New South Wales recently. 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Register on there, answer the question to be in to win a $4,000 House of Travel gift card that goes towards your next Sydney and New South Wales holiday. Lorna does the draw for this trip on her show tomorrow. Good luck.

0: It's your feel-good 80s, and it's Coast with JT. We've got Matthew Wilder coming up next. Well, this could be quite huge for New Zealand athletes. An event that we have traditionally done quite well at in the Olympics is gone for the LA Games, with equestrian, the show jumping's gone. And you know how we had breakdancing at the Paris Games, right? And one athlete made sure that it would never happen again. Well, show jumping has been replaced by Ninja Warrior. Yeah, the legit obstacles from the Ninja Warrior show will be used. And to be honest, I mean, it should be an Olympic sport because this is a test of human skill and speed. You're climbing over obstacles, you got big jumps. It's quite exciting. And imagine winning a gold for Ninja Warrior in 2028. Start practicing now. You know, like jump off a rubbish bin, you know, parkour. That's training for LA now.
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0: your Feel Good 80s and it's Coast with JT. Coming up after 10, music from Phil Collins, The Bangles and Anastasia. And I don't know if I need to remind you or not, but this weekend is a long weekend thanks to King's birthday, which is a wonderful thing. And we are doing this.
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0: Yes, we are playing back the 2025 version of the Feel Good 500. It was so good, so good. So much fun bringing that to you. It was our best one yet, so we're going to play it again. And basically, we're doing that all through King's birthday weekend. It'll start on Saturday morning at 6. We'll start at 500, and we will just start counting down those songs. And about Monday afternoon, we will finish at number one. This is very exciting, because on Tuesday, we're going to give you all the details on what's coming up, our 7th annual search for the 500 best feel-good songs of all time on Coast.
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11: The government's proclaiming today's budget as securing the future as it eyes a surplus by 2028-29. That's a year ahead of the last forecast and would make it the first in a decade. Budget highlights include funding to add another 12 kilometres to the Waikato Expressway, a new hospital wing in Whangarei and police stations in Whanganui and Greymouth. Bowel cancer will be screened from 56 and the fees-free year of uni study has been axed in favour of more trades training. A levy on banks and insurers worth $209 million over 4 years will be paid to the Reserve Bank to cover the cost of regulation. Prime Minister Chris Luxon says people are doing it tough, but now's not the time to splash the cash.
12: It's so important we fix the books in order to lower debt, lower tax, lower interest rates, that we actually have a responsible budget in this way. And I think New Zealanders understand that and they really appreciate what we're doing.
11: Prisons are expected to grow and $1.3 billion is being put into the justice system. That includes $487 million for easing pressures on inmate populations and hiring corrections officers. Whanganui and Greymouth will now get new police stations and money's going into a new biometric fingerprint recording system. Labour leader Chris Hipkins is promising an alternative fiscal plan but says Labour will take more than a few weeks to go line by line through the budget. Hipkins says the cost of living's hurting Kiwi households and it won't be eased this budget.
13: We can clearly see what wasn't in this year's budget, which was stuff that's going to give New Zealanders hope. We'll set out our own plans. We will have a different set of priorities to this government.
11: Green Party co-leader and finance spokesperson Chloe Swarbrick says the budget is evidence of a crisis, not the cost of living, but of greed. She says the government must be tired of pretending there's no money. Swarbrick says it spent billions on fossil fuel production and military equipment. That's news.
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11: Sport. Warriors coach Andrew Webster reckons Queensland could feel hard done by in the opening State of Origin loss to New South Wales.

0: Wales and Sydney. The Blues mounted the greatest comeback in Origin history once Maroons fullback Kalyn Ponga was sent off for a shoulder charge, resulting in head-to-head contact. But New South Wales fan Webster says Ponga was punished too harshly.
1: No, I just thought it should have been 10 and been, not sent off.
0: At Sport, I'm Nina Burton.
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Here's Jimmy Barnes on Coast.

0: It's your feel-good 80s, and it's Coast with JT. Coming up next, we've got Eurythmics. But on the show last night, I was telling you about how the banner year that Billy Idol is having, right? Finally getting the recognition he deserves. 50 years into his career, he goes into the Rock and Roll Hall of Fame in November. Yesterday, he was given the Lifetime Achievement Award at the American Music Awards. And not only that, 70-year-old granddad of four, Billy Idol, took to the stage and belted out a medley of hits, including this one. He's still got it. He sounds great. Hall of Famer, Lifetime Achievement winner. It's Billy Idol on Coast.
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0: These are your feel-good 80s, and it's Coast with JT. Coming up after 11, Blondie, Dire Straits and Queen as well. But right now, here is what you need. And here is tonight's quote.
1: Every morning, tell yourself, today is going to be a good day. Positivity attracts positivity, like a magnet. The brighter we shine, the more good things we attract.
0: Ooh, there's your quote. Most definitely take that with you into your Friday. Like, wake up tomorrow and just try that. You just tell yourself, it's going to be a good day. And start thinking about some of the cool things that you will get to do in that day, because I think that'll help. Positivity attracts positivity. That is what you need to hear on Coast.
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4: In this update, the surplus trains left the station early in budget news, with the country expected to be out of deficit by 2028-29, a year ahead of predictions. Government ministers are trumpeting that figure alongside a focus on health and infrastructure. The Waikato Expressway will get 12 more kilometres. Whangarei, a new hospital wing, and new police stations are ahead for Whanganui and Greymouth. The biggest surprise is a tax on banks and insurers to fund the cost of regulating. Increased health funding aims to increase surgeries and reduce wait times, and bowel cancer screening will begin at 56 by September. $450 million has been set aside for support in case the fuel crisis worsens. Finance Minister Nicola Willis says things are tough, but it's not the time for lolly scrambles.
5: Yes, this fuel crisis is hitting many of us very hard right now, but we're going to bounce back. We're forecasting good, steady growth, 220,000 jobs being created, wages growing faster than inflation.
4: New Zealand First has responded to a broadside from Nicola Willis today on its policy against adjusting superannuation. She's described doing nothing as effectively committing to higher taxes and lower super payments. Leader Winston Peters says that's an unfortunate mistake.
6: I don't know why she said it, because not only was it the wrong time to say it, but what she said was wrong.
4: And Kiwi talent's been celebrated tonight at the Aotearoa Music Awards. Marlon Williams has won the two big awards of the night, Single of the Year and Album of the Year. His song, Awa Atura, won big. His album Te Whare Tewe Kaweka is now the first ever fully Te Reo Māori album to score Album of the Year. That's news.
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4: And sport. New Zealand Rugby Players Association CEO Rob Nicol believes Moana Pacifica's commercial potential must be unlocked if the club is to be saved. The Super Rugby franchise has been placed into liquidation, but it's understood two parties are interested in taking over the licence. New Zealand First leader Winston Peters also claims the government might be part of a potential solution. Nicol says the number of Pacifica people spread across the globe could be Moana's competitive advantage.
8: They're everywhere, and they want something to bring them together. 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
4: That's sport. I'm Nina Burton.
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makes you feel good, 80s, and it's Coast with JT. Last chance tomorrow to get one of your bills paid in half. We're going halfsies with you on a bill, thanks to Mercury. Tony, Jason, Sam, they're going to call someone up tomorrow. They're going to say, look, we're going to pay half of this bill. You can register right now. There is still time. Register at coastonline.co.nz. Do it now. Let us know about a bill that you'd like to be, you know, paid off, and we'll pay half of it for you. We'll go halfsies with you. All thanks to Mercury. That's happening tomorrow morning on Coast.

0: It's your Feel Good 80s. This is Coast with JT. Thank you so much for joining me tonight. And if you believe that you would like to win yourself a trip to Vietnam and a luxury one as well, a luxury escape, all thanks to North Travel, there is one final day to get in that draw. That day is tomorrow, and we are giving you a chance to get in that draw with a cue to call every single hour from 6 a.m. to 6 p.m. Get yourself in this draw. 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What a trip that would be. So good luck getting in that draw tomorrow. Have a wonderful Friday. Good night, everybody.
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1: In this update, light at the end of the tunnel as the government eyes up getting the books into the black before the end of the decade. The debt track will rise next year, but the focus of today's budget is a surplus forecast for 2028-29, alongside money for infrastructure like hospitals and roads. There's also record health funding, $34.2 billion in this financial year, and tax credits for charity donations are being capped, letting donors claim a maximum $33,000 a year. An unexpected new levy on banks and insurers will send roughly $209 million to the Reserve Bank over 4 years. Ex David Seymour says he expects the tax will be passed on to consumers, but Finance Minister Nicola Willis has a message for banks.
2: Do not do that to New Zealand customers. You are some of the most profitable companies in the country. You do very well for yourselves. Do not put extra costs onto your New Zealand customers.
1: Te Pāti Māori co-leader Rāwiri Waititi says the budget loses focus on the real issues. He urges people to look at the system, who benefits and who pays the price.
3: This is no longer the story of the haves and the have-nots. This is the story of the have-nots and the have-yots.
1: The Greens are dubbing this budget the austerity budget. Co-leader Chloe Swarbrick says austerity is how you break a country in slow motion, and Budget 2026 staffs the public service of the investment it needs.
4: The government is also knowingly allowing more children to be plunged into and born into poverty. The government is intentionally enabling an increase in inequality.
1: And Kiwi talent's been celebrated tonight at the Aotearoa Music Awards. Marlon Williams has won the two big awards of the night, Single of the Year and Album of the Year. His song, Awa Atura, won big. That's news.
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1: In sport, Warriors coach Andrew Webster is playing it safe by leaving out his two State of Origin representatives for the club's biggest NRL test of the season. Despite wanting to play, Queensland's Kurt Capewell and New South Welshman Mitch Barnett will miss Sunday's top-of-the-table clash against the Panthers in Sydney, a decision Webster is standing by.
6: We don't have, like, an origin stand-down policy, but they haven't played a hell of a lot of

0: football this year. They haven't got a lot of momentum. So to back them up, I just thought would be stupid. They're both willing. I'll just be clear on that. They weren't too happy about it. We just think it's best for them individually right now.
1: Defender Nando Pienaar reckons the All Whites may have had an advantage over Iran at football's World Cup due to their opening opponent having to travel to matches from Mexico after the United States declined to host them. And the Mainland Tactics are wrapped. Gina Crampton will continue with the team in the ANZ Premiership beyond her initial two-week contract as cover for captain Erikanna Peterson. That's sport. I'm Nina Burton.
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0: next, back to the most feel-good 80s. 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
10: In this update, infrastructure and health are the big priorities in this year's budget as banks face a new levy and cuts take shape. There are no specific cost of living payments or budget sugar hits, but Finance Minister Nicola Willis promises spending initiatives will create thousands of jobs. Books are set to return

0: surplus earlier than expected. The budget, supporting record health funding of $34.2 billion in the 2026-2027 financial year. From September, the bowel screening age will lower from 58 to 56. $2.3 billion of savings over 5 years will be found through public sector job cuts and slashing government agency spending. A levy is being placed on banks and deposit takers from mid-2027, estimated to bring in around $209 million over 4 years into the government's books. Funding's going to major hospital and school property upgrades. Places and trades training and doubling as fees, free, university gets axed as more millions are secured for a curriculum rollout. And the finance minister says the budget delivers payoff for fiscal restraint. Nicola Willis says options were carefully weighed and she's proud of the budget the government's delivered.
1: This budget delivers our forecast surplus right on target. Our fiscal plan set out to deliver a surplus in the 28-29 fiscal year, and today I'm able to present forecasts that show we will achieve that.
0: And the government's coming after banks and insurance companies with a new levy. They'll have to pay the small levy to the Reserve Bank to cover the costs of regulating the industry. It's expected to bring in $209 million over the next 4 years and will be introduced next year. Nicola Willis says she looked at other options to tax the banks, but there wasn't agreement among the coalition. The bowel cancer screening age is lowering to 56 by the end of September. $45 million of funding expands services and funds more than 800,000 new screening kits and more health workers. $12 million of that funding goes towards infrastructure and equipment to allow for more colonoscopies. Health Minister Simeon Brown says the government remains committed to lowering the age to match Australia, but says the health system needs capacity to do so. Lowering the age to 56 will make more than 200,000 more people eligible for screening. And the Prime Minister says the budget's laser-focused on delivering more. Chris Luxon says the war in Iran and the fuel crisis is a reminder we need modern infrastructure, a fighting fit defence force and reliable schools and hospitals.
2: This year's net capital package is $5.7 billion. And yes, that's larger than we'd planned, but don't take it as a signal of permanently higher borrowing, but as a deliberate, targeted investment in resilience.
0: And in other news, a New Zealander in quarantine since a cruise ship outbreak of deadly hunter virus has had their confinement doubled. The Kiwi arrived with five Australians at the Perth facility about 2 weeks ago and told they'd be there for 3 weeks. Now they've been told to stay for the full 42-day period recommended by health officials. All six have again tested negative for the virus in the past 36 hours.
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0: In sport, coach Andrew Webster is expecting Chance Nickel-Klukstar to be fit for the Warriors' home NRL clash against Cronulla in a fortnight. The Kiwis utility suffered a neck injury back in round 5, with his return date pushed out from round 10 to 15 following next week's bye. Webster makes no apologies for treading carefully.
4: Necks are those things you can't play around with, but there was never any risk of, like, long term. You don't mess around with it, though, do you? So you make sure you take time and get it right, and we're happy that he's going to be available in 2 weeks' time.
0: The Warriors face competition leaders Penrith on Sunday. And Super Rugby CEO Jack Mesley isn't giving up the fight for Moana Pacifica's continued existence. The franchise has been placed in liquidation and bankrolled by New Zealand Rugby to cover player pay until the end of July. Mesley says Super Rugby's working with potential new owners while assisting the club and players.
5: We're focused on two things. One, supporting the current sort of management and team get through the season. And second, continue to do due diligence on those proposals.
0: That's News and Sport. I'm Nina Burton.
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6: In this update, the Finance Minister's calling her budget responsible with no election year sugar hit to be seen, but a sooner return to surplus than expected. It's estimated the government books will be back in the black in the 2028-29 financial year. Hospitals, school property and roading infrastructure are the big winners. On the other side of the coin, government agencies are being mined for savings. Health's getting a record $34.2 billion and the bowel cancer screening age will lower from 58 to 56. The government's aiming to buy land in Drury for a new hospital and has committed $1.7 billion for extending the Waikato Expressway. A banking levy will rake in $209 million across 4 years. Nicola Willis says despite setbacks, the economy's on track.
7: The recovery has been delayed but not derailed, and a much better future lies ahead for New Zealanders.
6: Labour's Chris Hipkins says Nicola Willis shouldn't be celebrating forecasts showing a surplus by 28-29.
8: That's still 2 years later than it was before she got her hands on the government's books. Because this government took everything backward. New Zealanders can go back and they can see what was forecast before the last election.
6: Plans for a new hospital in South Auckland. More than $680 million of budget investments going to a hospital infrastructure boost. It funds a 158-bed ward tower at Whangarei's Hospital and acquiring land for a new hospital in Auckland's Drury. Health Minister Simeon Brown says it supports healthcare for the rapidly growing populations of South Auckland and North Waikato. Health New Zealand's also funding a temporary ICU at Palmerston North Hospital and fit out of an inpatient unit at Tauranga Hospital. The government's setting aside $450 million in funding in case the fuel crisis worsens and it needs to hand out more support. A $373 million funding package was announced earlier this year to temporarily increase the in-work tax credit, which came into effect in April. The newly announced reserve will only be employed if needed and otherwise expire next March. Finance Minister Nicola Willis says the Middle East situation remains uncertain, so the government needs to be ready if fuel prices rise more, further pressuring households and businesses. And donation rules are changing with tax credits capped for donors. It means taxpayers can only get tax write-offs from donations of up to $100,000, meaning a maximum $33,000 credit. Revenue Minister Simon Watts says this will make the system more sustainable and limit

0: It's benefits for people donating to charities they own themselves. And the Transport Minister says the government's getting on with extending the Waikato Expressway to the tune of $1.7 billion. The new four-lane 16-kilometre expressway will connect the end of the current onto the intersection of State Highways 1 and 29 at Piarere. Chris Bishop says the critical passage is expected to reduce deaths and serious injuries about 70%. A further $400 million has been set aside for state highway resilience projects to help keep critical routes open around severe weather events.
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0: In sport, Warriors coach Andrew Webster is playing it safe by leaving out his two State of Origin representatives for the club's biggest NRL test of the season. Despite wanting to play, Queensland's Kurt Capewell and New South Welshman Mitch Barnett will miss Sunday's top-of-the-table clash against the Panthers in Sydney, a decision Webster is standing by.
2: We don't have like an Origin stand-down policy, but they haven't played a hell of a lot of football this year. They haven't got a lot of momentum, so to back them up I just thought would be stupid. They're both willing, I'll just be clear on that. They weren't too happy about it. We just think it's best for them individually right now.
0: Defender Nando Pienaar reckons the All Whites may have an advantage over Iran at football's World Cup due to their opening opponent having to travel to matches from Mexico after the United States declined to host them. The Mainland Tactics are wrapped. Gina Crampton will continue with the team in the ANZ Premiership beyond her initial two-week contract as cover for captain Erikanna Peterson. That's news and sport. I'm Nina Burton.
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5: In this update, a return to surplus, a new bank levy and a focus on infrastructure in this year's budget. The books will return to a $2.6 billion surplus in the 2028-29 financial year, a year earlier than forecast. There's record health funding, $34.2 billion in the 2026-27 financial year. From September, the bowel cancer screening age will lower from 58 to 56 and Whangarei Hospital will get a new ward. The next phase of the Waikato Expressway has been funded. Banks and insurance companies will face a levy to pay for their regulation worth $209 million over 4 years. Trades training gets a boost as the government axes fees-free study. Finance Minister Nicola Willis says this is a careful budget with an eye to the future.
6: I know many Kiwis are doing it tough right now, and I would love to be able to give them the immediate relief that so many want. But I know it is their future selves that would pay for that with interest.
5: Labor leader Chris Hipkins says the budget provides little for working families and doesn't give them hope for the future.
7: Kiwi families will be asking themselves one question after this budget. Are they feeling better off today than they were 3 years ago? The answer to that is categorically no.
5: And Labor leader Chris Hipkins is not impressed by the budget. The party's promising an alternative fiscal plan, but says it'll be more than a few weeks away as Labor goes line by line to criticise the spending. Hipkins says Kiwi households are hurting with the cost of living and claims this budget won't ease those woes.
8: We can clearly see what wasn't in this year's budget, which was stuff that's going to give New Zealanders hope. We'll set out our own plans. We will have a different set of priorities to this government.
5: ACT's leader says he's proud of the budget's incentives for growth funds. The government's putting $400 million over 4 years into paying councils for every building they consent based on build value. David Seymour says it transforms development from being a cost to revenue.
9: If we don't give councils a reason to say yes, then they'll look at all the reasons to say no, all the infrastructure costs, the grumpy neighbours, the liability, so many reasons to say no to someone building a house.
5: Meanwhile, David Seymour says there is no doubt banks will pass on costs from a new levy to the Reserve Bank announced in the budget to fund regulating the industry. It is expected to bring in $209 million over 4 years. But David Seymour says it's fair because customers already pay regulators through taxes.
10: If you're going to pay for regulating the financial sector, I think it's critical that it's paid for by the people that use it rather than all taxpayers.
5: And in other news, a crackdown on cat owners at the top of the South Island. Jamie Cunningham has more.
11: Tasman District Council's new bylaw comes into force on Monday. It aims to encourage responsible pet ownership and requires domestic cats older than 6 months to be microchipped, de-sexed and registered. The council says it'll focus on education ahead of enforcement, helping reunite lost cats with owners and managing the population humanely and effectively.
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5: In sport, coach Andrew Webster is expecting Charles Nicol Klukstar to be fit for the Warriors' home NRL clash against Cronulla in a fortnight. The Kiwis utility suffered a neck injury back in round 5 with his return date pushed out from round 10 to 15 following next week's bye. Webster makes no apologies for treading carefully.
13: Necks are those things you can't play around with, but there was never any risk of, like, long term. You don't mess around with it, though, do you? So you make sure you take time and get it right, and we're happy that he's going to be available in 2 weeks.

0: The Warriors face competition leaders Penrith on Sunday. Super Rugby CEO Jack Mesley isn't giving up the fight for Moana Pacifica's continued existence. The franchise has been placed in liquidation and bankrolled by New Zealand Rugby to cover player pay until the end of July. Mesley says Super Rugby's working with potential new owners while assisting the club and players.
1: We're focused on two things. One, supporting the current sort of management and team get through the season. And second, continue to do due diligence on those proposals.
0: That's News and Sport. I'm Nina Burton.
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5: In this update, the surplus trains left the station early in budget news, with the country expected to be out of deficit by 2028-29, a year ahead of predictions. Government ministers are trumpeting that figure alongside a focus on health and infrastructure. The Waikato Expressway will get 12 more kilometres. Whangarei, a new hospital wing, and new police stations are ahead for Whanganui and Greymouth. The biggest surprise is a tax on banks and insurers to fund the cost of regulating. Increased health funding aims to increase surgeries and reduce wait times, and bowel cancer screening will begin at 56 by September. $450 million has been set aside for support in case the fuel crisis worsens. Finance Minister Nicola Willis says things are tough, but it's not the time for lolly scrambles.
6: Yes, this fuel crisis is hitting many of us very hard right now, but we're going to bounce back. We're forecasting good, steady growth, 220,000 jobs being created, wages growing faster than inflation.
5: New Zealand First has responded to a broadside from Nicola Willis today on its policy against adjusting superannuation. She's described doing nothing as effectively committing to higher taxes and lower super payments. Leader Winston Peter says that's an unfortunate mistake.
7: I don't know why she said it, because not only was it the wrong time to say it, but what she said was wrong.
5: A decade-old ACT housing policy is becoming a reality with the Incentives for Growth Fund. The government

0: Government's putting up $400 million over 4 years to pay councils for buildings consented. Party leader David Seymour says it gives councils a reason to say yes to growth.
1: If Auckland had done this last year, they would have got $32 million. If you think about the Queenstown Lakes District, one of the fastest growing regions in the country under massive infrastructure pressure, they would have got $7.5 million.
0: A push to get more students into trades could reshape who can teach in schools. The budget doubles Trades Academy places to 20,000 over 4 years, giving more secondary students access to training at school. Education Minister Erica Stanford says staff shortages remain a challenge and is considering whether trade tutors need teaching degrees.
2: Problem is, at the moment, of course, if they don't have a teaching degree or a teaching qualification, they are paid less. And I think that that needs changing. And I know schools want that, principals want that.
0: Meanwhile, the Greens are dubbing this budget as the austerity budget. Co-leader Chloe Swarbrick says austerity is how you break a country in slow motion, and Budget 2026 starves the public of the investment it needs.
3: The government is also knowingly allowing more children to be plunged into and born into poverty. The government is intentionally enabling an increase in inequality.
0: In other news, a crackdown on cat owners at the top of the South Island. Jamie Cunningham has more.
4: Tasman District Council's new bylaw comes into force on Monday. It aims to encourage responsible pet ownership and requires domestic cats older than 6 months to be microchipped, de-sexed and registered. The council says it'll focus on education ahead of enforcement, helping reunite lost cats with owners and managing the population humanely and effectively.
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0: In sport, Warriors coach Andrew Webster is playing it safe by leaving out his two State of Origin representatives for the club's biggest NRL test of the season. Despite wanting to play, Queensland's Kurt Capewell and New South Welshman Mitch Barnett will miss Sunday's top-of-the-table clash against the Panthers in Sydney, a decision Webster is standing by.
6: We don't have like an Origin stand-down policy, but they haven't played a hell of a lot of football this year. They haven't got a lot of momentum, so to back them up I just thought would be stupid. They're both willing, I'll just be clear on that. They weren't too happy about it. We just think it's best for them individually right now.
0: Defender Nando Pienaar reckons the All Whites may have an advantage over Iran at football's World Cup due to their opening opponent having to travel to matches from Mexico after the United States declined to host them. And the mainland tactics are wrapped. Gina Crampton will continue with the team in the ANZ Premiership beyond her initial 2-week contract as cover for captain Erykah Petersen. That's news and sport. I'm Nina Burton.
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6: In this update, infrastructure and health are the big priorities in this year's budget as banks face a new levy and cuts take shape. There are no specific cost of living payments or budget sugar hits, but Finance Minister Nicola Willis promises spending initiatives will create thousands of jobs. Books are set to return to surplus earlier than expected. The budget supporting record health funding of $34.2 billion in the 2026-2027 financial year. From September, the bowel screening age will lower from 58 to 56. $2.3 billion of savings over 5 years will be found through public sector job cuts and slashing government agency spending. A levy is being placed on banks and deposit takers from mid-2027, estimated to bring in around $209 million over 4 years into the government's books. Funding's going to major hospital and school property upgrades. Places in trades training and doubling as fees, free, university gets axed as more millions are secured for a curriculum rollout. And the finance minister says the budget delivers payoff for fiscal restraint. Nicola Willis says options were carefully weighed and she's proud of the budget the government's delivered.
7: This budget delivers our forecast surplus right on target. Our fiscal plan set out to deliver a surplus in the 28-29 fiscal year, and today I'm able to present forecasts that show we will achieve that.
6: And the government's coming after banks and insurance companies with a new levy. They'll have to pay the small levy to the Reserve Bank to cover the costs of regulating the industry. It's expected to bring in $209 million over the next 4 years and will be introduced next year. Nicola Willis says she looked at other options to tax the banks, but there wasn't agreement among the coalition. The bowel cancer screening age is lowering to 56 by the end of September. $45 million of funding expands services and funds more than 800,000 new screening kits and more health workers. $12 million of that funding goes towards infrastructure and equipment to allow for more colonoscopies. Health Minister Simeon Brown says the government remains committed to lowering the age to match Australia, but says the health system needs capacity to do so. Lowering the age to 56 will make more than 200,000 more people eligible for screening.

0: And the Prime Minister says the budget's laser-focused on delivering more. Chris Luxon says the war in Iran and the fuel crisis is a reminder we need modern infrastructure, a fighting fit defence force and reliable schools and hospitals.
1: This year's net capital package is $5.7 billion. And yes, that's larger than we'd planned, but don't take it as a signal of permanently higher borrowing, but as a deliberate, targeted investment in resilience.
0: In another news, a New Zealander in quarantine since a cruise ship outbreak of deadly hunter virus has had their confinement doubled. The Kiwi arrived with five Australians at the Perth facility about 2 weeks ago and told they'd be there for 3 weeks. Now they've been told to stay for the full 42-day period recommended by health officials. All six have again tested negative for the virus in the past 36 hours.
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0: And sport. Coach Andrew Webster is expecting Chance Nicol-Klokstar to be fit for the Warriors' home NRL clash against Cronulla in a fortnight. The Kiwis utility suffered a neck injury back in round 5, with his return date pushed out from round 10 to 15 following next week's bye. Webster makes no apologies for treading carefully.
3: Necks are those things you can't play around with, but there's never any risk of, like, long term. You don't mess around with it, though, do you? So you make sure you take time and get it right, and we're happy that he's going to be available in 2 weeks' time.
0: The Warriors face competition leaders Penrith on Sunday. And Super Rugby CEO Jack Mesley isn't giving up the fight for Moana Pacifica's continued existence. The franchise has been placed in liquidation and bankrolled by New Zealand Rugby to cover player pay until the end of July. Mesley says Super Rugby's working with potential new owners while assisting the club and players.
4: We're focused on two things. One, supporting the current sort of management and team get through the season. And second, continue to do due diligence on those proposals.
0: That's News and Sport. I'm Nina Burton.
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14: In this update, infrastructure was a big winner in yesterday's budget.
15: The government's expecting to create more than 220,000 jobs over a four-year forecast period. Funding's going to the Waikato Expressway, upgrades for Whangarei Hospital and improvements to school property. KiwiRail's getting $1 billion funding.
14: Hundreds have gathered to say goodbye to a young Christchurch mum and her three-year-old daughter who died in a house fire 2 weeks ago. A funeral service was held at Lynwood Crematorium yesterday. The Inter-Islanders' utter teddy grounding in Picton Harbour in 2024 was caused by crews not being properly told how to use a new steering system.
16: The Transport Accident Investigation Commissions found crews weren't trained in the replacement steering system's two safety-critical operational differences. It meant the ship's autopilot turned 34 degrees towards shore instead of the programmed 3-degree turn the bridge teams expected.
14: And singer-songwriter Marlon Williams has taken out the two biggest awards at this year's Aotearoa Music Awards.
17: Whoa!
14: He won both Single of the Year and Album of the Year. 660 took out Highest Selling Artist, while the People's Choice Award went to Borderline.
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14: To sport, and an extraordinary exit at the French Tennis Open.
17: Yannick Sinner was one game away from closing out a straight set win against Argentine Juan Manuel Cerúndolo, but leg cramps are beginning to envelop Sinner. It was a big effort from Cerúndolo to win 3-6, 2-6, 7-5, 6-1, 6-1. It's the second time he's run from two sets to love down.
14: And it's the final round of Super Rugby, and the ACC has live commentary of the Crusaders versus the Canes tonight, then Chiefs versus the Blues tomorrow night from 7, live and free on iHeartRadio.
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1: Good morning, New Zealand. Boy, it's stable today. Not a lot of wind around and not a lot of rain. Just a few showers through the Bay of Plenty, sun through Northland. Apart from that, we're looking great. The real rain arrives for the South Island on Sunday.
2: Thank you very much for joining us on your Friday, ahead of a long weekend. And it is also, of course, New Zealand Music T-shirt Day today after the AMAs last night, Aotearoa Music Awards. Yeah. We need to unpack what went down at those auspicious occasions last night.
3: We do. And one of my favourite artists got Song of the Year, so I'm celebrating this morning.
1: Some unusual acts as well, wasn't there?
2: Yeah, interesting. And a heartbreaking moment on the red carpet. As well. We'll unpack that, and today's a massive day because today you could win a trip to Vietnam. 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

0: This is College to Feel Good Breakfast with Tony, Jason, Sam. A chance every hour from now right through till 6 this evening to get in the draw to win an amazing 10-day luxury holiday in Vietnam. But before we get to that, though, let's talk about what happened last night, only a few hours ago. In fact, there are still people partying now after the Altea Music Awards last night.
1: One of them will be our producer, Rosie, was at the Music Awards last night. She's an artist.
0: Yeah, that's right. She's not here today. She had a big night last night. Wasn't performing, but amongst it. Very much amongst it.
1: Yeah.
0: And so was, this is the heartbreaking part. So, red carpet, a lot of people arriving, and some faces you recognise, some you don't. That's okay. There's some up-and-coming artists, which I love. But then, surprising everyone, Dame Linda Topp was there.
2: I'm here to honour my sister. That's the number one reason I'm here. But it also means I'm with family. You know, the music industry have honoured us for many, many years. And it's good to be here, you know. So, yeah, I feel like it's home.
0: Just days after losing her twin sister, Jules.
1: That is so...

0: That's really touching, isn't it? I've actually written my journal on the top twins today.
1: Oh,
0: so
1: nice.
0: I've got a tribute to them later. Really nice to see Marlon Williams get Song of the Year. Have a little listen.
1: That's right, because he recorded an entire album in Te Reo Māori, eh?
0: He is such a beautiful singer. And if you're thinking, Marlon Williams, where do I know him from? He's actually an actor as well. So I first came across his acting talent when he was starring in the movie Sweet Tooth, or the series Sweet Tooth.
1: Oh, yeah, right.
0: And remember, he also performed in A Star Is Born alongside Lady Gaga and Bradley Cooper.
1: Yep. And also, I think the thing that strikes me about him is we met him. We went to the concert in Christchurch. Which one was
0: the
1: it?
0: Chicks.
2: The Chicks.
1: The Chicks. Yeah, yeah. And he was in the same room as us, and he's a lovely gentleman.
0: Yeah, he was so nice.
1: He also
0: won. If you're looking to have a look at that song, it's called Oa Atura, if you're trying to search it.
2: He also won Male Solo Artist of the Year as well. I think that's the third time he's won Solo Artist of the Year, which is phenomenal. That puts him up there with like your Dave Dobbins, your Neil Finns, you know what I mean?
1: Well, I think he's likable across many generations. He's quite a traditional singer, isn't he?
2: You know, yeah.
1: Like music of old.
0: He's got that slight Elvis. I actually think he's got a Sir Howard Morrison vibe.
2: Yeah, that's a rig. Well, listen to this again. And in fact, in the new Air New Zealand ad, it's him singing that in the background of this beautiful Air New Zealand ad.
0: We've actually just interviewed Engelbert Humperdinck, and that interview's going to fly, and he's got those shades.
1: He's totally got those vibes. Yeah, and you know what? I was going through and listening to some Humperdinck yesterday, and it's totally in the same vein.
0: Is.
1: Yeah.
2: Okay, so you've got Marlon Williams. This is a real quick comparison. Every day I wake up, then I start to
0: break up. Lonely as a man. Sing that song just as well.
2: Oh, I could do it. So look, congratulations to all our artists who put on a great show last night. An interesting show, and there'll be highlights across the news throughout the day
1: And fear for Rosie's head this morning as well.
2: I'm thinking of you, Rosie. It's Fleetwood Mac on Coast.

0: This is Coast. You feel good breakfast with Tony, Jason, Sam. The long weekend starts in just a few hours, but we've got a public holiday predicament, a holiday hypothetical. We need to talk about a getaway goal before 6:30. Right now, though, it's time for Sam's Week News.
1: Weekly news.
0: Sorry, it's weekly news, is it?
1: It could be the end of it after right today. There's some dubious things in here. Anyway, budget week. Remember, everything that is in that budget, including the politicians' time, we pay for. So let's hope they're spending their time wisely.
2: I'm going to take my dog to the old town road. I got the dog in the back, and I'm going to do a quack.
0: Oh my goodness.
3: Oh, that is yuck. So crazy.
1: It's a tough listen, eh? Anyway, Labour's Dr. Ayesha Verrill certainly didn't get her PhD in keeping a tune. Barbara Edmonds then seemed to forget the Labour policies, Labour Party policies on being kind.
4: But every week I have to stand up in the House and ask a duck-faced horse, did I get that right?
1: No.
4: Questions every single week, and I have the glory of being able to question her or debate her in debates.
0: Debate her in debates.
1: So what have they learned from this? You can record a Zoom call.
3: And also, they need to do my confident communication course.
1: They totally do. This week, we lost a New Zealand legend.
5: So tonight, I sign off a jewels top, a dame, a beautiful horsewoman, my very special twin sister. Yeah. My thank you all.
1: So tough, so touching, so emotional. Or as Dickens put it,
6: well, in the end of the day, I actually thought that Linda was the one who looked more like Neil Finn.
1: Too soon. It's terrible stuff, isn't it? I think Jules would have laughed, though. Let's keep it moving. The Pope is speaking up. This whole AI buzz is not for him.
7: Artificial intelligence already touches many areas of our lives. Artificial intelligence needs to be disarmed.
0: I mean, I like the Pope. I think he's what he stands for. Fine, you know, each to their own, but he sounds like he's AI. Do you know what I mean?
3: Yeah, you're right there.
1: I just think, like, it's all good to disarm AI, but has he ever designed a laundry with it? Like, it's really good.
0: Have you not used a self-checkout? I reckon disarm it straight away.
1: Trump goes on another tirade, lecturing us on how intelligent he is. But the best bit is how he pronounces cognitive.
8: I'm the smartest guy you're ever going to meet. And don't you want to have a smart person as president?
3: Yes, we do.
8: In fact, I took the cognitive test. I'm the only one. Originally, they said, he's brilliant. And then they said, they hit me with a bad one. He's a dumb person. I don't mind being called a brilliant, total tyrant dictator, but I don't want to be called dumb. I took the cognitive test. Cognitive.
0: What was it again?
3: You can't make this stuff up.
1: He'll accept tyrant dictator. Don't you call me dumb.
3: And I feel like the most accurate is the dumb one.
1: Yeah. And the story that will make you gasp this week, if you haven't already, how far would you take DIY?
9: The man who performed a DIY leg amputation that killed a Queensland grandfather has been found guilty of manslaughter.
0: Oh my goodness.
1: Who makes that call?
3: What sort of grandfather allows that?
1: I don't know.
3: Did he strap him down?
1: No, he wanted his leg off.
0: He's like, mate, here, hold it for you. Hold my beer.
3: Oh my God.
1: Anyway, and 2028 Los Angeles Olympic Games doesn't give a damn about tradition.
10: That's right, everybody. Ninja Warrior Ops. Obstacle courses are heading to the LA Olympics in 2028. Event organizers hashed out a deal. Obstacle racing is going to replace the horse jumping.
0: What? Equestrian?
1: Equestrian is gone.
0: Is it?
3: Come on. You can't put ninja in for equestrian.
1: No,
3: that's wrong.
1: You just can't. What are the horse people going to do? Anyway, that was the Weekend News.
0: Thank you very much. If you want to hear that again or you just tuned in and missed part of it, you can get it on the Coast Breakfast Catch-Up Podcast. 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

0: This is Coast, your feel-good breakfast with Tony, Jason, Sam. 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And as you know, it's King's birthday weekend, and just a few hours from now, roads are going to get busy from about lunchtime. It always happens, right? What are your plans? Are you guys heading away at all? Are you having a staycation?
1: No, we're having a staycation. We're just huckling down.
2: Yeah, I think we're heading down to the farm for a bit, down to Morrinsville.
1: Oh, yep. So you're going away?
2: Yeah, just for a night or two.
0: Oh, nice. I'll see you on the road. We're heading to Tauranga, actually, catching up with some good friends in Tauranga for the
1: nice.
0: Weekend. Yeah, we're going to do things. We're going to take because the Michael movie.
1: You guys leaving today?
0: No, early tomorrow morning.
1: Okay, we're going to do the Sunday. Movies, I think, this weekend, too.
0: Yeah, nice. But, okay, so
2: you're going to watch that new Mario one?
1: Probably watch Goat, the sporty one.
2: Oh, nice. Do you know that it's Neil Finn song in that.
0: See, the Crowded House song.
2: Yeah. It's a really nice rendition of their song, which is amazing because it's like a global basketball film. Ooh, you know what I mean?
0: So no matter what you're up to this weekend, hope it's a really nice one. If you are working, thank you very much for keeping the wheels turning. But would you rather have one amazing holiday every year or lots of little weekends away? Like, Sam, you're going away this weekend, maybe just two nights. We're going away for a couple of nights.
1: I'd really try and get both.
0: Both would be great.
2: Are you pitching a four-day week here?
0: I'm just saying, like if you look across the year, you can shoot away for the old weekend now and again, or have one really big holiday. One amazing holiday a year.
1: Oh, I'd probably go with the one amazing holiday a year.
0: Oh, yeah?
2: I think I would too.
1: I don't really have much time to get away for weekends because we're a sporty family,
0: yeah.
1: So it's just not that many. This is a rare one, actually, where there's no Saturday sports.
0: Yeah, I was surprised at that, too. That's my muck-up. That's why we're leaving on Saturday morning. I'm going after kids' sport. Yeah. Everyone had the plans in place by then. I'm like, oh, sure, we don't have kids' sport.
2: I think the way this works.

0: Because you accumulate your leave for something decent, and then that's what your sick days are for, turning it into a 3-day weekend.
1: Oh, now you're thinking. Yeah. Hence, Rosie, our producer's not here today. I get it. Yeah. Uh-huh.
0: We'll be checking the logger on that. Is that a day off or is that a sickie?
1: She's allowed to take leave. That's right. Okay, so we're in agreement. I think make the big memories, eh? The big memories.
2: I think so. Because as Sam said, there are ways to take long weekends.
0: Especially when you knock off at 11, you know.
2: And also, you already have long weekends. When
1: are you working longer today?
2: Kings, Labour, Matariki.
1: There are lots of places. Easter, yeah.
0: This country, New Zealand is so gifted for, you know, public holidays. Compare this to America, they get like 10 days off a year.
2: And everyone still takes their sick leave.
0: Yeah.
1: If you are working today like we are, or if you're working across this weekend, thank you very much. Coming up, if sipping on an amazing cup of coffee while strolling along a beautiful beach as the sun comes up sounds good to you, keep listening. We've got one of your last chances to win a holiday in Vietnam coming before 7.
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17: In this update, the government says its finances are bouncing back faster than expected, with a surplus now tipped a year earlier in 2028-29. Budget 2026 also splashes cash on health and rail.
18: The health system's getting a record $34 billion, some going towards a new tower block at Whangarei Hospital and land for a new hospital in South Auckland's Drury. Rail infrastructure's a big winner, with $1 billion committed to KiwiRail.
17: Labor's Chris Hipkins says the wait until September to lower the bowel cancer screening age to 56 just isn't good enough.
7: Christopher Luxon and I both promised on the campaign trail that we would lower the bowel screening age to 50 to match what it was in Australia. Since then, the Australians have lowered their screening age 50.

0: further.
1: The Inter-Islander utter teddy grounding was caused by crews not being properly trained on a new steering system. The Transport Accident Investigation Commission's found the autopilot veered 34 degrees towards shore instead of the expected 3-degree turn, sending the ferry aground in Picton Harbour with 47 people on board. And visiting Hamilton Gardens is about to cost out-of-towners more, with entry to the enclosed gardens rising to $27.50 from October. Locals and kids under 16 still get in for free, while the wider gardens remain open to everyone at no charge.
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1: In sport, shock scenes in the second round at the French Tennis Open. Top seed and tournament favourite Jannik Sinner has been beaten by world number 56 Juan Manuel Cirindolo across five sets in searing heat. And Ireland are 61 for 2 following on the second day of their maiden cricket test against New Zealand at Belfast. The hosts were dismissed for 179 in their first innings in reply to the visitors 490 for 8. In that sport, I'm Bryn Rudkin.
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3: If you haven't had a coffee yet this morning, imagine this, right? 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
4: Ooh, do you know what? 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

0: This is Coast, your feel-good breakfast with Tony, Jason, Sam. 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
0: Which means every hour from now, right through till just after 5 with Grant Kiriyama, our afternoon host, there's a chance to get in the draw like Rachel just has. Hello, Rachel.
2: Hi, guys.
0: How are you? Yeah, we're great. You called a 10. Congrats, you're the first one in the draw today.
2: Oh my God, thank you so much. Amazing.
3: What would this mean to you, a trip like this?
2: Look, Vietnam's been on my bucket list for many, many years, and it would just be super exciting.
4: Why did it make it onto your bucket list?
2: I think it's just the culture, the food, just the whole experience. I've seen photos, I've had friends go there, just the beaches and stuff. I've seen photos, it just looks phenomenal.
4: No, it's dreamy.
0: The beaches are amazing. There's a place you're going to go to, it's called Hoi An. And you're going to go to one of the beaches, the An Bang Beach, is about 4 to 5 km long. It's just a stunning beach. And when you're there, you're going to learn to prepare Hoi An's traditional white rose dumplings. You get to go to a cooking class, make those dumplings and eat them.
4: That sounds good, eh?
2: I watched you guys make your spring rolls or your rice rolls the other day online, and yes, that looked amazing.
3: they were actually delicious, despite some of them looking a little mushy.
4: Even Jason's ones held up.
3: They were good.
0: Even Jason. Thank you, Rachel. You are in that draw, my friend. Good luck. Now, we're doing the draw straight after the long weekend, so just after 8 on Tuesday morning, okay?
2: I will be listening with bells on, so thank you so much, guys. Really appreciate it.
0: No worries. Have a great long weekend. There is another chance after

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0: This is College to Feel Good Breakfast with Tony, Jason, Sam. We're going to be on your radio right through till 10 this morning. So when you get to work, make sure you tune to Coast again because Sam's going to pull on his weatherman jacket and give us the long weekend forecast. So wherever you're going to be, we're going to find out who's getting what just after 9.
1: And just to preface with the fact that it's looking a little bit soggy towards the later half of the long weekend. Anyway, wouldn't bother Matthew McConaughey. He just, rain or shine, he is out there delivering wonderful things. And he inspired us to write our journals.
2: All right, all right, all right. Yes, indeed. You are the author of your story, of your journal. In this journal, you will get to know yourself better. And who better to get to know?
1: Dear Journal, the advance of civilization seems to be at an all-time high. AI is set to leave us all unemployed. Even the Pope put his 2 cents in this week, suggesting that we need to slow things down. AI needs to be stopped. Health scientists now claim we can reverse aging and have already done it for skin, the optic nerve, and hair. Grey hairs and receding hairlines will be a thing of the past. And in Dubai, they're currently building the infrastructure for flying taxis. We are officially back to the future. But with all this innovation and technological advancement, we still battle some of the most rudimentary problems. Just yesterday, I arrived home to find the most annoying thing to plague modern man, or even more commonly, modern woman, a courier slip saying they'd come with a parcel and decided to leave again, taking my parcel with them. Now, I don't know what was in that parcel. I don't care. It could have been the ashes of a close relative, and I still would have preferred they left it at the door and took their chances. Not at any point does anyone want to, A, go to the post shop, or B, reorganise another delivery. So here's my point. Until AI can solve that problem, we are just cavemen with technology we don't really know how to use.
3: No, they have. Yes. Every time I get a courier, I get a WhatsApp saying, can you, no signature required, click. You're in the dark ages.
1: I never got that option. I just got the slip in the door and I arrived home with darkness.
0: And a tablet written with on stone. It's crazy. Yeah. Hi, Journal. Earlier this week, I spent several minutes looking for my sunglasses while wearing my sunglasses. And I think that pretty much sums up life for a lot of us right now. You're busy all the time, but weirdly, you never feel like you're caught up. You wake up tired. You spend all day replying to messages with sorry for the delay and getting back to you. And there's always a form to sign, a bill to pay, a calendar reminder, a school email, a group chat churning away. And almost every conversation with your partner starts with the words, hey babe, quick question, from another room, which is often yelled and obviously never actually a quick question. So I love the idea of Take a Breath Week, landing during New Zealand Music Month. Because maybe this long weekend, take a chance to slow down for a second, put on some Beck Lunga, or Sir Dave Dobbin, or especially maybe turn up the top

0: ones. 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Just be. Just breathe. And remember, we're actually allowed to pause sometimes. As Gandhi once said, there is more to life than increasing its speed. And in the timeless words of the Spice Girls, hey you, always on the run, got to slow it down, baby, got to have some fun. Stop right now, thank you very much.
1: Not you quoting Gandhi and the Spice Girls in the same journal. Who even are you, you animal?
2: Quoting Gandhi in a journal is wild.
0: I think the Spice Girls did it.
1: Backing it up with the Spice Girls? You're so unhinged.
0: It's one of my favourite Spice Girls, so leave me alone.
2: These are weird journals so far. Do something good, Streety.
1: I am going to. Mine's going to be heartfelt today. Dear journal, like so many Kiwis this week, I've been reflecting on the passing of Jules Top and what it is that made them such a treasured part of our culture, the Top Twins. You cannot deny their talent. They were incredible singers, brilliant comedians and world-class entertainers. But I don't think that's the full reason the country loves them so deeply. I think it's their ability to connect with everyday New Zealanders. Whether you met them at their local cafe, saw them being interviewed on TV or heard them on radio, they were exactly the same people. No airs and graces, no pretending to be bigger than anyone else, just real, warm, funny, authentic humans who made people feel comfortable instantly. And I think that relatability, that ability to genuinely connect, is what made the nation treasure them so much. I feel very lucky that we got to have the Top Twins as part of our story for so long, and my heart absolutely breaks for Linda Top, who now has to go out alone after a lifetime spent side by side with her sister. But how lucky are we to have witnessed such a formidable pair?
2: Absolutely.
0: Yeah, beautiful words, Tony. Rest in love, Dame Jules.

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15: In this update, a budget surplus is finally on the horizon, arriving a year earlier than expected, but Nicola Willis says don't expect any extra spending. The finance minister says the government simply can't afford to splash the cash.
16: People are sitting at home saying, well, why doesn't she give me some relief? And I get it. I get why you want it. The truth is I'd be putting it not just on the credit card, I'd be putting it on Afterpay.
15: And the Greens are pushing back on the government's focus on rebuilding the books. Co-leader Marama Davidson says too many families are still struggling to afford the basics.
17: We have enough in this country to ensure that no one misses out. Those are just political decisions.
15: An Inter-Islander crew expecting a slight right turn got a surprise when the Aratete swung 34 degrees towards shore and ran aground in Picton. Chief Accident Investigator Louise Cook says crews weren't properly trained in the vessel's new steering system.
18: The safety action taken by Kiwirau and the Commission's opinion addressed those safety issues, so a recommendation wasn't required.
15: And more flights are coming between here and Singapore for the northern winter, with Air New Zealand and Singapore Airlines ramping up services. More than 70,000 extra seats are being added from October through to March.
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15: In sport, a seismic result in the men's second round of the French Tennis Open. World number 56, Juan Manuel Cirindolo, has ousted top seed Jannik Sinner across five sets. And player agent Bruce Sharrock has sounded a warning over the diminishing value of the All Blacks jersey as rugby grapples with increasing recruitment competition from league and basketball. It's the final round of Super Rugby, and the ACC has live commentary of the Crusaders versus the Canes tonight, then Chiefs versus the Blues tomorrow night from 7, live and free on iHeart.
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0: This is College to Feel Good Breakfast with Tony, Jason, Sam, and not that long ago, Sir Dave Dobbin was our mate Dave. Davo. Dobbo. Dame Lisa Carrington was our netball teammate, Little Lisa. Remember we used to call her Little Lisa running around?
1: We did.
0: Oh, yeah. But after we started asking some questions why they weren't knighted yet, suddenly they were. I'm just saying, coincidence? Maybe not.
1: Jace, are you saying you've got the power?
0: I'd say we rattled some cages in the halls of power, so we managed to get them knighted. So
2: probably call this is a coincidence.
0: So who else should be this long weekend, this King's birthday? We're going to go there in a few minutes.
1: But first, here are our highlights of the week.
3: Because you were Queen Bee, eh?
0: It's called Queen Scout. The brown owl wouldn't let me stay at brownies. So I did cubs, I did scouts, and I did venturers. And I remember every time I got the new uniform,
1: what's
0: I was like,
1: venturers?
0: Venturers are the one after scouts for you.
3: Oh, oh wow.
0: Well into your teens, you should know better.
3: I remember watching my grandfather, the late Len Wallace, wonderful man, eating his meal, and he would chew his food 27 times, every mouthful.
1: Didn't he end up in an institution?
3: That's so rough. He had a stroke, mate.
1: There's too much chewing.
3: And on that day, he only got to 26 chews.
0: Wow.
1: All I'm saying now is that there's only one member of the team that hasn't worn a necklace. Mm. So what are we picking? Some form of amethyst?
0: Tony Streets, he's here all week, everybody.
2: Of course you're on fire this morning.
1: Santiago is the capital.
3: Don't know.
0: Oh, he's done it! James, congratulations. You've just won $1,500.
2: I'm so dark.
4: I can't believe it. Thank you, Sam.
1: It's an easy way to create an instant positive connection is to a compliment, right? So that's how you start. You should say that, Dim. You're so cool, Ben.
3: Ben, you've got nice hair. Would you like to come and play some one-on-one?
1: Ben, you're so cool. I wish I could be like you. Be like, oh, this guy's desperate. Maybe you could share your hair transplant.
0: I have no one to play with. Would you like to come around?
3: Literally here alone as a 45-year-old man in a singlet with my socks pulled up.
1: I'm about to go get my vape. Save me.
3: Can you save me for myself? And then I thought, no, I'll film it. And I
1: so he's got Chase looking intently at, can I point out the exact scene?
3: Yeah, you can.
1: It's the White Lotus incestuous scene.
3: Yeah.
1: Everyone knows that.
0: Okay.
3: And your defense has been good.
1: You'd heard about it and Chase was all in. He decided, I can't watch this at home, but on a plane.
3: On a plane.
0: I never had a brother, so no. Stop. No.
3: Because the boomers, 62 to 80, are doing it 47 times a year. So less than the millennials and the Gen Xers, but more than the Gen Zs, who are in an intimacy crisis and averaging 29 times a year.
0: 29 times a year?
3: So the boomers, 62 to 80.
1: Is 29 times a year a crisis?
3: Well, I think my point is made.

0: This is Cost You Feel Good Breakfast with Tony, Jason, Sam. 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And a couple of us will be looking intently at the King's Honours list, not because we think we'll be on it, but who should be on it.
1: It can't be.
2: Jace, this is your favourite thing.
0: It is.
2: Because Jace thinks he's got power to get people on the list.
3: We did an experiment when I was at university where we'd randomly feed pigeons food, and then like if they started bobbing their head and you gave them the food, they thought that behaviour was what was causing the food to come, but it was just a random feeding structure. And what it did is it demonstrated superstition. And if you can do it in a pigeon, this is exactly what Jason is demonstrating right here.
2: Did you do this at university?
3: Yeah. I studied it.
0: He fed pigeons.
2: Did you know? Makes a lot of sense. Well,
3: it was part of behavioural psychology. I'm very educated.
2: Bobbing pigeons.
0: In the past, though, I mean, we joked and we were outraged that, you know, Dave Dobbin wasn't a knight. How come he's not a knight? Suddenly, Dave Dobbin gets knighted. We did the same thing for Lisa Carrington. Suddenly, Dame Lisa Carrington.
2: And
0: Lydia Coe.
2: We've got a new contestant, don't we?
3: Who?
2: Step on up, Neil Finn.
0: I reckon. Okay. Sir Neil Finn. Why not?
2: How he's not Sir already is mind-boggling.
0: I agree.
2: Maybe he's turned it down like Richie McCaw did.
3: Yeah.
0: Yeah, maybe that's true. Maybe. So someone who's just, speaking of rugby circles, someone who's not long retired, also appeared on TV in Celebrity Treasure Island, Portia Woodman, Whitcliffe.
2: Oh, yeah, she's a sitter.
0: Dame Portia, has
2: she's
0: to be, right?
2: She's broken heaps of awards, heaps of...
0: records?

0: records, yeah, and she had a Barbie made into her the international stage.
1: It feels like they're doing this every 5 minutes. How often do they do
0: this? It's twice a year.
1: Oh, this is a problem. It's too often. Oh, it's getting to the point now there's more people with a title than without.
0: Who do you know personally that's a sir or a dame?
1: The Mighty Butch.
0: You only know them through media circles.
1: I mean, Butch, I've been to his house.
0: Yeah, but that was after you interviewed him. I'm just saying, who do you know around your area?
1: Well, that's the problem. They're giving them to the wrong people. They need to start giving them...
0: Are you saying Butch doesn't deserve it?
1: Wow! They need to start giving it to everyday heroes, you know?
2: I agree.
1: Fathers and mothers that are out there just doing the school run and surviving on a daily basis.
0: I thought you were trying to cut down the amount of sirs and dames because there's a hell of a lot of those.
1: I think we should cut... Just because you're in the media limelight doesn't mean... There's some real everyday heroes that
2: deserve
1: it.
2: Agree.
1: Brian King and the Waikato turning up. You know what he does for charities. He's not getting a mention. He deserves one.
3: Yeah, that's right.
0: Is that the guy with all the Ferraris?
1: Nah, that's Grant Baker.
0: Oh.
1: He probably deserves one too.
3: He probably deserves one.
1: Just for having a wonderful car collection.
2: I did the services to Ferrari. But also, you think to yourself, like Susie Cato, a national treasure for how long?
0: I think she's had a mention. She's just not a dame.
2: She should be a dame.
0: You know, because there's the order of merits as well.
1: But there's you should get one for your communications course. Helping New Zealanders speak publicly.
0: I've only been doing it for 6 months, jeez.
2: It's enough. But also, I think to myself,
1: Jay should get one.
2: Here we go. Why?
0: Well, services to the elliptical community.
1: Elliptical community and being brave enough to ride a Suzuki Joker as a man.
2: It's a Honda.
0: But you should get one for taking the taboo off hair transplants.
1: I've done a service to the male community. Sir Sam Wallace, slow me up, I'll get one.
2: What else do you need to know?
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0: This is Coast, your feel-good breakfast with Tony, Jason, Sam. It's 23 past 7 on Final Call Friday for this.
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0: Every hour we give you a chance to get in the draw. Jane, you are through this hour. Congratulations.
2: Fantastic, thank you. I can't believe it, the last day.
3: Yeah, gosh, you've got to be in Twin, and you've got as good a chance as anyone. What are you excited about if you get this trip?

0: I think the river cruises sound amazing, and the food.
1: Yeah, I agree.
2: Yeah, and the beer. Have you ever heard of the Bai Hoi, which is the local beer? Oh. are you going to drink the beer, or as Jace likes, the coffee?
0: Well, I'm not a beer or a coffee drinker, actually, so okay. I'll be drinking something else, for sure.
1: Yeah, and you can just stick to those delicious summer rolls.
3: Oh, Jane, into the cocktails. Yeah. I'm thinking of what you land down, Jane. No, top shelf for Jane, thank you very much. Righto, Jane, good luck with another chance after 8 this morning. Every hour, right through to the final call, which is going to be just after 5 this afternoon with Grant Kitayama. So keep listening. I love a good game show, especially a good Kiwi one. You think about that, the Wheel of Fortune, Sale of the Century.
2: Yeah.
3: And there's a new one starting during the long weekend on Monday night, and Daniel Faitawa is going to be hosting it. Daniel, good morning.
4: Good morning, guys.
3: Exciting first episode. We'll get to that in just a tick, but we want to talk about an episode that's coming starring our mate Sam Wallace.
2: When's my episode coming? What episode am I? Do you know,
1: I think
2: Daniel?
1: They've cut him, haven't they?
4: I do know when you're coming on, Sam, and it's not far away. You do make the cut.
2: Well, yeah, you say that, but I've seen the promos, and I'm not in any of those.
4: You're coming up shortly. Just patience, Sam. This is the problem that you had on the game when you came on.
1: But both highs and lows make good TV, though, don't they?
3: I mean, you can't have American Idol without those shockers at the start.
2: I want to talk about the tipping point machine. Is that thing regulation? Because I have some questions about its reliability.
4: Oh, look, she's a beast of a machine. You found out, Sam, she can be quite brutal.
2: Yeah.
4: And even though you get your question right, I mean, that's one part of the job. It's then playing the counter and choosing which drop zone to drop it in hopes of getting this cascade to fall out into the winning zone.
2: Yeah.
4: And Sam, you found that frustrating.
2: Yeah, I was about to get up out of my seat and go there and kick that thing.
1: It's like, not like you to blame a machine for your lack of ability.
3: So, Daniel, Celebrity Tipping Point starts on Monday night after this long weekend, which is great. So you've got Jason Gunn, Chris Parker and Ali Pugh in the first episode. Great lineup. For people who haven't seen the show yet, it's kind of like those old school arcade machines at the fish and chip shop, say, but a giant one with the coins.
4: Yeah, absolutely it is. And it's a Christchurch special that we're starting with all three stars that are coming on board, including myself being Canterbury born. So it was quite a buzz, but you're right, the machine is mighty and it does play a few tricks.
2: It's such a great show, and you did an awesome job of hosting it in the time that I was time there. Did you watch 100 episodes to kind of brace yourself and learn the role, or did you just kind of come at it your own way?
4: A bit of both. So when I lived in the UK, I loved the show. And when the opportunity came round to see if I was keen to audition, I thought, yeah, why not? Let's give it a go. It's a game show that I love. I'm a huge fan. And next minute I got the phone call to say, would you like to host?
1: Wow. Daniel, what I love about this is that you've been a newsman for many years, reporter, presenter, investigative reporter, and now you're getting to do entertainment telly. How's this transition been? Have you enjoyed it?
4: I've absolutely loved it. It shows a bit of personality, but this really showcases a bit of me, a bit of who I am. And I don't know if you guys know, but I do think I'm quite funny.
1: You are.
3: I'm no investigative journalist myself, Daniel, but you mentioned questions for Jason Gunn, Ali Pugh and Chris Parker. You mentioned Sam's question.
1: Christian. He was there for one and then he left.
2: Anyway. Hey, mate, you didn't even get a call up, all right? So you.
3: All right, so it's going to be Celebrity Tipping Point, Monday night, 7 on TVNZ1 and also TVNZ Plus.
4: Thanks, guys. Appreciate it.
3: Coming up, the foods to avoid if you want to have a sharp mind, which you might need if you want to beat us in the chases and take our money. It's all coming before 8.
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7: In this update, infrastructure was a big winner in yesterday's budget.
8: The government's expecting to create more than 220,000 jobs over a four-year forecast period. Funding's going to the Waikato Expressway, upgrades for Whangarei Hospital and improvements to school property. KiwiRail's getting $1 billion funding.
7: Hundreds have gathered to say goodbye to a young Christchurch mum and her three-year-old daughter who died in a house fire 2 weeks ago. A funeral service was held at Lynwood Crematorium yesterday. The Inter Islanders' Aratiri grounding in Picton Harbour in 2024 was caused by crews not being properly told how to use a new steering system.
9: The Transport Accident Investigation Commissions found crews weren't trained in the replacement steering system's two safety-critical operational differences. It meant the ship's autopilot turned 34 degrees towards shore instead of the programmed 3-degree turn the bridge teams expected.
7: And singer-songwriter Marlon Williams has taken out the two biggest awards at this year's Aotearoa Music Awards. He won both Single of the Year and Album of the Year. 660 took out Highest Selling Artist, while the People's Choice Award went to Borderline.
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7: Sport and an extraordinary exit at the French Tennis Open.
11: Yannick Sinner was one game away from closing out a straight set win against Argentine Juan Manuel Cerúndolo, but leg cramps are beginning to envelop Sinner. It was a big effort from Cerúndolo to win 3-6, 2-6, 7-5, 6-1, 6-1. It's the second time he's run from two sets to love down.
7: New Zealand have enforced the follow-on against Ireland on the second day of their maiden cricket test at Belfast. The hosts are 65 for 2 in their second inning, still trailing the visitors by 246 runs. And that's sport, I'm Bryn Rudkin.
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13: Good morning, New Zealand. Boy, it's stable today. Not a lot of wind around and not a lot of rain. Just a few showers through the Bay of Plenty, some through Northland. Apart from that, we're looking great. The real rain arrives for the South Island on Sunday.
14: The long weekend's almost here. Will that mean fish and chip Friday at your place? Maybe pizza at some stage? Maybe a coffee and a cheeky muffin with some friends at a cafe? But there are some things you shouldn't eat.
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0: This is Coach, your feel-good breakfast with Tony, Jason, Sam, with King's birthday honours list being released this weekend. Surely, Dame Briscoe's lady. There, I said it. She deserves it.
1: I love it how we don't even... It's Tammy, isn't it?
0: Yeah.
1: Tammy's your real name. Yeah. We need to talk about a food that a whole lot of neurologists are saying they would avoid if they want to keep a sharp brain.
2: Yeah.
1: And this is going to hurt one person in this room particularly badly.
3: Interesting.
2: Me? Oh, don't say me.
1: Yeah, it is you. It is you. So remember,
2: what,
1: these,
2: chicken
1: are,
2: and broccoli?
0: What does he eat?
1: These are neurologists, and these neurologists are, they are specialised in the brain and keeping the brain fit and sharp. So when we're thinking of improving our brain health, we often think about mind-stimulating activities like crossword puzzles, Sudoku, Wordle. But there are a lot more ways to keep your mind sharp. And sometimes our day-to-day habits can play a big role in your decline of your brain. So this is going to come as shocking news to a lot of people.
2: Well, maybe not. I think the damage is evident.
0: Are you going blind?
1: But when I tell you what this, when I tell you what, I'm going to give you three foods actually. Mm. But when I tell you what one of these foods are, you're going to be shocked. I'm going to save that one to the end.
2: Okay,
1: soda. Okay, sodery drinks is one of them. Your favourite bubbly beverage is just flat out bad for your brain. Soda is one of the worst foods for brain health due to the high concentration of simple sugars, which damage the blood vessels supplying the brain. Okay, so if you want to be sharp, cut the soda.
2: Yeah.
1: Cut
2: yep.
1: the fizzy
2: but
1: stuff.
2: But that's clearly about the sugar though, isn't it? Not about the sugar-free.
1: I don't necessarily know.
0: You do.
2: I do love a Diet Coke.
1: If it's damaging the blood vessels, is it just the sugar or it could be other stuff in it?
2: Well, they did mention the sugars.
1: Okay.
2: I'm just going on that.
1: All right.
2: I'm the first to admit that I don't think Coke Zero is actually very good for you. Even though
1: my husband tries to tell me all the time that it's fine, but
2: yeah.
1: I think that's just because he's addicted.
2: It's still full of acid, eh? It's bad for your
0: teeth
2: and stuff.
0: Yeah.
1: Okay, number two. Margarine.
2: Oh, I don't go
1: down with the fake butter. So this is from Dr. Shay Data. He's a neurologist in NYU.
2: His name's Shay Data, and he's a scientist.
1: Yeah.
2: That's amazing.
1: Shay Data.
2: That's like the accountant on Shakespeare Road in Auckland.
1: He's also a she.
0: Cha-ching.
2: Yeah, and he's an accountant.
1: Dr. Shay Data is a she, yeah. And she avoids margarines as much as possible because it contains trans fats.
2: Yeah.
1: Okay.
2: Yeah.
1: So what is the number one thing they avoid? Now, this is going to be shocking to us all. Protein powder.
2: Oh, really?
1: So what they've said here, it's often marketed as a healthy, low-calorie option for people trying to lose or maintain weight. A lot of them are filled with artificial sweeteners, according to the neuroscientists. It is those additives that really give me pause when it comes to protein powders because they wreak havoc on your gastrointestinal microbiome. A healthy and robust internal microbiome is so important for great brain health.
2: Yeah.
1: So
2: and
1: just
2: it does,
1: be
2: it
1: careful.
2: It is hard on your stomach. Like, it makes you... it gives you flatulence.
0: Gassy.
2: Yeah, you've got to get the good protein powders. But I am first to admit,

0: it's got a different vibe. It's a different vibe because producer Rosie isn't writing it. She normally does.
1: Okay.
0: I think it's fear, and I think it might be on the harder side, but all's fear in love and war.
1: Oh, because we all had to write questions with Rosie's way. Can I just use my questions? Is that cool?
0: No.
1: Okay. 0800 004 COAST. Just be cool at 10. You and I go head to head, and you can win cash for the long weekend.
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0: This is Coast. You feel good breakfast with Tony, Jace and Sam, and it's almost 5 to 8.
1: Coast chases.
2: I'm Trish from Trentham. I've never played this game before, and I want to take Jace down. Need that money for the weekend.
0: Hello, long weekend, Trish. It'll be good, eh? $300 on the line, my friend. What are you going to spend the money on?
2: Oh, I don't know. Go out, I think, because my birthday last week.
3: Yeah, perfect. Yeah.
0: Another May baby. Same, yes, we're like twins.
2: Yes.
0: Happy birthday, Trish. Good luck.
2: Thank you.
3: Streets written the questions, and I reckon it's a par three.
4: Yeah, I reckon it's a par three too, but I feel like it could be one of those ones that could potentially trip Jace up.
3: Mm.
4: Okay, Trish, are you ready to go, my friend?
2: Yes.
4: All right, your time starts now.
3: What colour is Shrek?
2: Green.
3: Yes. Name the colour of New Zealand's newest kiwi fruit variety.
2: Red.
3: Yes. Which sector received billions in extra funding in yesterday's budget?
2: Oh, the hospital?
3: No. What colour is the bird in the Trade Me logo?
2: Yellow?
3: No. In maths, what do you call the top number of a fraction?
2: Denominator?
3: Yeah, no.
4: Oh.
3: Far, so close.
4: You were so close then. You actually just did the, you said denominator. It was the other one. So what was that? Was that a two?
3: That was a two.
4: Two. That's good. That's a good score for this one. Well done. All right, let's bring Jace back in.
2: Okay.
3: Right. Yeah, let's see how he goes.
2: Good.
3: All right, Jace, you're chasing a two today.
0: Okay. Oh, isn't that tough?
4: It is tough, and I think Trish has done really well.
0: Trish has done me dirty.
4: I haven't done you dirty. I think it's a fair quiz.
0: Now, I'm on your side of the studio at the moment. I'm putting my hand across your laptop screen. There's nothing I'm supposed to see?
4: No, there's nothing you can see. You can shut it if you like, but there's nothing on there.
0: Okay,
4: Jace.
0: See how honest I am?

0: Yeah, you're so honest. Chasing a 2 out of 5, your time starts now.
1: What colour is Shrek?
2: Green.
1: Yes, name the colour of New Zealand's newest kiwi fruit variety.
2: Red?
1: Yes, well done. All over. Let's see how he goes. What sector received billions in extra funding in yesterday's budget?
2: The health sector.
1: No, we're not going to give that.
2: Why not?
0: The new billions. It was roading or defence. The health sector already had that.
2: Oh, I see. No, got me the technicality. Good call. No, I'll take it.
0: We wouldn't have given it to Drush either.
1: What colour is the bird in the Trade Me logo?
2: Blue.
1: Yes.
0: Well done.
1: And in maths, what do you call the top number of a fraction?
2: The denominator? No, that's the bottom one.
0: Yeah, it
1: not
0: is.
1: Bad.
0: It's so funny. You've kind of done exactly what Trish did. She said denominator as well, but it is in fact
1: the numerator.
2: Numerator. Denominator is the one underneath.
0: And you said the blue bird, which is correct. Trish said yellow because the bird's blue and the outside
2: is yellow.
0: The
2: square is yellow. Yeah. Oh, easy to do, Trish.
1: It's a 3. Money defended. Well done.
0: Well done. Well done, Jace.
3: Thanks, Matt.
2: Thank you very much. Sorry about that, Trish. I did get lucky by the sounds of things. We went through all the answers, eh? We got it? Happy?
1: Yeah, I think we're happy.
2: Okay.
1: Yeah, Shrek was green. Ruby Red is a new variety of kiwi fruit. We were actually specifically after defence or roading for the sector that received billions of extra funding. And what colour is the bird on the Trade Me logo? Blue. And the top number of a fraction is the numerator.
2: Lovely. Thank you very much for playing, Trish. It means on Tuesday after the long weekend, we'll come back and try and defend $400. Coming up, though, if your house needs a zhuzh, maybe a bit of a simple addition to the garden, we've got you covered. Tony's done some research, and I think you're going to like what you hear after 8. Keep listening.
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17: In this update, the government says its finances are bouncing back faster than expected, with a surplus now tipped a year earlier in 2028-29. Budget 2026 also splashes cash on health and rail.
18: The health system's getting a record $34 billion, some going towards a new tower block at Whangarei Hospital and land for a new hospital in South Auckland's Drury. Rail infrastructure's a big winner, with $1 billion committed to KiwiRail.
17: The Inter-Islander Aratete grounding was caused by crews not being properly trained on a new steering system. The Transport Accident Investigation Commission's found the autopilot veered 34 degrees towards shore instead of the expected 3-degree turn, sending the ferry aground in Picton Harbour with 47 people on board. Auckland institution The Mexican Cafe is on the hunt for a buyer, with owner Bruce Glover making a last-ditch call to keep the doors open after 43 years. He says years of City Rail Link disruption have taken their toll.
19: I'd like to handle it over to somebody else who would like to buy it or invest in it and take it strongly into the future.
17: And visiting Hamilton Gardens is going to cost out-of-towners more, with entry to the enclosed gardens rising to $27.50 from October. Locals and kids under 16 still get in for free, while the wider gardens remain open to everyone at no charge.
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17: In sport, shock scenes in the second round of the French Tennis Open. Top seed and tournament favourite Jannik Sinner has been beaten by world number 56 Juan Manuel Cirindolo across five sets in searing heat in Paris. And One Roar will be missing from the Royal Birkdale fairways in July when golf's Open Championship is contested. Tiger Woods has not submitted an entry, meaning he misses all four majors for a second successive year. It's the final round of Super Rugby, and the ACC has live commentary of the Crusaders versus the Canes tonight, then Chiefs versus the Blues tomorrow night from 7, live and free on iHeartRadio.
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0: This is Coast, your feel-good breakfast with Tony, Jason, Sam. We've been saying this earlier this week, and it's a shocking stat. Right now, 20% of Kiwi kids are living in a house where food regularly runs out. Not just every now and again, regularly runs out. It's one in five Kiwi kids who urgently need our support. So you can give $20 to Kids Cam, and they'll provide more food and meet the increasing need across Aotearoa and New Zealand. So what it is the 20 for 20 appeal. It's a really simple website. The number 20, the word for, the number 20. So 20420.org.nz.
1: We need to talk about the Auckland Home and Garden Show. And it's a show that is travelling around the country.
2: I love a home and garden show.
1: Oh, I do too. And sometimes I think we are constrained by what we've seen in the past, but this was so diverse.
2: Really?
1: And I had such a good time. I'm kind of gasping because I've just tried one of the delights that I'm going to be sharing with you in a little bit. But first of all, I thought I would kind of summarise what I thought of the garden show based on three of the trends of things that were really capturing the show. So I'm going to start by the first thing was glasshouses. Number one was glasshouses.
0: Oh, right.
1: People buying glasshouses so that they can grow their own veggies at home.
0: Makes sense.
1: I don't know if it's indicative of the cost of living crisis.
0: I was going to say that, yeah.
1: Or whether it's people worried about what's happening internationally and they want to have their own supply of food.
2: Well, it's nothing like your own veggies, though, is there?
1: Oh, but imagine having your beautiful, and they're so stylish, these glasshouses. They're all done with beautiful black framing.
0: Oh,
1: and you go in and everything's all lined up and it's not being attacked by any of the pests or the wind. Or so, you know, your baby carrots and your spinach and your microgreens. Actually, the person that has really inspired me to want a glasshouse is actually Kate Hawksby, Mike Hosking's wife.
2: Yeah.
1: She Instagrams about it all the time. And sure enough, excuse me, I'm dying from my food. I just tried. It's really taken off. I'm good, thanks. So glasshouses, not just for food, and people are using it for pets as well. Like they're getting a little, or outdoor rooms. They're using the glasshouses for those.
0: Oh, like a conservatory.
1: Yes, like a conservatory.
0: That's a great idea.
1: Because it's all warm.
2: If you use it for your pet, they grow much bigger over time. So you gotta be careful.
0: You gotta water them, yeah.
1: Okay, so glasshouses were the first trend. Number two, hot trends in lighting. So there were lighting landscaping companies there. So a really big trend,

0: in days gone by, all you did was you got your electrician over and he whacked a couple of stakes in your plants. In fact, that's exactly what I've done.
1: Yeah.
0: But what's happening now, it's treated like a work of art. So you're getting these lighting companies in and they are really going to town with mood lighting and uplights here. And it's like this big plan. Oh, so yeah. That was really high on the list as specialist lighting. The latest hot tip and actual lights for inside are opal glass. Do you know what opal glass is?
2: No.
0: It's essentially those white lights. They almost look like frosted lights.
2: Okay.
0: And they are really on trend for over your kitchen island. Wall lights are back. You know how wall lights totally went? They're quite old school.
2: Well, both those things, they were like early 2000s, like mid-2000s. They've definitely come back then, eh?
0: But I even think wall lights, they were back in, they were in the 70s and 80s when you had a wall light. And then everyone removed them and did pendants. Well, now the wall lights are back.
3: So are you saying like a wall light so it kind of casts up and bounces? Off the roof.
0: No, I'm actually saying a wall light with, you know, like aluminium or whatever that comes out of the wall.
3: And where's the light directed?
0: The light just sort of directs down.
3: Oh, cool. Like a lampshade or something.
0: Like a shade. Well, an opal ball is what the trend is.
3: Wow, all right.
0: So that's sort of frosted white glass. And the third big trend was mushrooms.
3: Right.
0: Mushrooms were everywhere. Chase is dying because he doesn't like mushrooms.
3: Oh, no. I've grown my own mushrooms.
0: Well, that was it. DIY. Yeah. Grow your own mushroom kits. It was actually a bit scary because they almost looked like they were alive. Yeah. These mushrooms were just everywhere.
3: Well, that's
0: everywhere.
3: What happens when you eat too many of them. Everything looks alive.
0: It is true.
1: Oh, those ones.
0: So what I have purchased is some mushroom products because there was mushroom coffee and we're going to try mushroom coffee today.
2: Oh, really? Now, the gentleman that sold them to you, he sounds like a fun guy.
0: Yeah, yeah. Funny from you.
2: Hey.
0: So mushroom coffee, we have this other product that has the mushroom properties in it to give you focus and to put you to sleep. Now, the property in the mushroom focus, and this is in the coffee as well, is called lion's mane.
3: Okay.
0: That is the hot topic. So I've got it now, and I'm going to get these guys to try mushroom coffee and this mushroom hot chocolate to see if it will fly. Oh. Jace doesn't like mushrooms. Oh, and in the break, listen to this. Roasted peanuts caramelized and coated in creamy peanut butter.
3: But that's why Tony was choking.
0: It's just in case you don't like the mushrooms.
1: Got it. Right now though, it's Meatloaf. This is Coast.

0: This is Coast. You feel good breakfast with Tony, Jason, Sam. So more money for hospitals, schools and our police and roading and banks are going to have to pay more tax. We're going to get a surplus earlier than expected. So there's a lot to like about the government's budget yesterday. But what else has happened in the news this week? Sam's going to break it all down in his own special way in a couple of minutes.
1: I just want to give a shout out too to Bus 3 on Auckland's North Shore, Sylvia Grant and Co. Thank you so much for listening to Coast this morning. And you're going to want to hear this. And you're going to want to hear what the boys think of the mushroom coffee that I've purchased from the Home and Garden Show. So it's on until Sunday. And I went and checked out a few things, just a couple to add to the pile. Mm. They have this magnificent pool slide. If you own a pool, you've wanted to put a slide in, it was a genius. I went down the slide.
0: Did you?
1: It is much, much grippier without the water, can I just confirm?
0: Funny that.
1: And the other thing I tried out was, and I really want this, an ottoman, like a really stylish looking leather ottoman.
2: Yeah.
1: And it turns into a foot massager. So you open up the ottoman and then you put your feet in and it massages your feet.
0: Oh, I want one of those.
1: It was so good. You would have loved it.
2: No one rubs my feet anymore. You know what I mean?
0: Well, I don't like my feet.
1: The ottoman will, Sam.
2: Through the courting procedure, my wife used to rub my feet.
0: Did she?
2: Yeah.
0: I can't stand my feet being touched, but the machine, I do that.
1: Oh, honestly. As soon as I had it, I sat there and got the massage and then I hopped up and went, you know what? I feel like I've got circulation back in my feet. Like it was something that I just hadn't really considered.
2: Gout relieving.
1: I don't have gout. But what I do have for you both to try, so Jace, you've got the mushroom coffee.
0: Okay.
1: And Sam, you've got, it's by a company called Beta.
2: Yeah.
1: It's a focus drink, a cocoa mint drink that has the same property, lion's mane.
2: Without the caffeine. So it's the high without the caffeine. And I feel fantastic. And here's another thing. I've taken it. And I don't feel like my breakfast anymore.
1: Oh,
2: I feel satiated.
1: Ooh, that's so good.
2: And then I was like, no, I am just imagining things. And I have put it into Claude, and it has said the verdict is it's not snake oil. Lion's mane, alpha, GPCL, tyrosine, and N extra at these doses give you a legitimate foundation.
0: Oh.
2: So, yeah. And it says that this is one of the better formulated versions that he's seen. Well,
0: so what's this one? Coconut and mint?
1: It's cocoa and mint, and yours is pure mushroom coffee, but both of them have the same lion's mane mushroom in it. So what it does is it has cognitive support.
2: Mm.
1: It suggests it may help with memory focus and mental clarity, nerve health. It contains compounds that stimulate nerve growth factor, mood support, immune and anti-inflammatory effects, and gut health. Mushrooms are the big buzzword in food and health.
2: Jace, as a non-mushroom eater, how are you going for that mushroom coffee?
0: Can't even tell it's mushroom. It's a black coffee to me, and I like it.
1: Yep.
0: It's really good. I'm not even putting this on. I had a bit of a headache before. I don't feel a headache at the moment.
1: There you go. The mushroom coffee. I'm going to keep this here.
0: Wow, that's amazing.
1: And without the caffeine, this could be the answer.
0: And keep an eye out too, because that Home and Garden Show is, yes, it's on in Auckland this weekend, but it's travelling around the country as well. And there'll be details on our website, coastonline.co.nz. It's the Beach Boys on Coast.

0: This is Coast. You feel good breakfast with Tony, Jason, Sam. And you know how, like, the right song at the right time can give you such a boost? Like, you know, there are road trip songs. There are workout songs. There are chill out songs. There are housework songs that I swear by. We're going to celebrate three songs that will make you feel so good just after 8:30. Right now, though, it's time for Sam's Week News.
1: Weekly news.
0: Sorry, is it weekly news, isn't it?
1: It could be the end of it after right today. There's some dubious things in here. Anyway, budget week. Remember, everything that is in that budget, including the politicians' time, we pay for. So let's hope they're spending their time wisely.
2: I'm going to take my dog to the old town road. I got the dog in the back and I'm going to do a quack.
0: Oh my goodness.
3: Oh, that is yuck. So crazy.
1: It's a tough listen, eh? Anyway, Labour's Dr. Ayesha Verrill certainly didn't get her PhD in keeping a tune. Barbara Edmonds then seemed to forget the Labour policies, Labour Party policies on being kind.
4: But every week I have to stand up in the House and ask a duck-faced horse, did I get that right?
1: No.
4: Questions every single week, and I have the glory of being able to question her or debate her in debates.
0: Debate her in debates.
1: So what have they learnt from this? You can record a Zoom call.
3: And also, they need to do my confident communication course.
1: They totally do. This week, we lost a New Zealand legend.
5: So tonight, I sign off a jewel's top, a dame, a beautiful horsewoman, my very special twin sister. My thank you all.
1: So tough. So touching, so emotional. Or as Dickens put it.
6: Well, in the end of the day, I actually thought that Linda was the one who looked more like Neil Finn.
1: Too soon. It's terrible stuff, isn't it? I think Jules would have laughed, though. Let's keep it moving. The Pope is speaking up. This whole AI buzz is not for him.
7: Artificial intelligence already touches many areas of our lives. Artificial intelligence needs to be disarmed.
0: I mean, I like the Pope. I think he's what he stands for. Fine, you know, each to their own. But he sounds like he's AI. Do you know what I mean?
3: Yeah, you're right there.
1: I just think, like, it's all good to disarm AI, but has he ever designed a laundry with it? Like, it's really good.
0: Have you not used a self-checkout? I reckon disarm it straight away.
1: Trump goes on another tirade, lecturing us on how intelligent he is. But the best bit is how he pronounces cognitive.
8: I'm the smartest guy you're ever going to.

0: school. And don't you want to have a smart person as president?
1: Yes, we do.
0: In fact, I took the cognitive test. I'm the only one. Originally, they said, he's brilliant. And then they said, they hit me with a bad one. He's a dumb person. I don't mind being called a brilliant, total tyrant dictator, but I don't want to be called dumb. I took the cognitive test.
2: Well, what was it again?
1: You can't make this stuff up.
3: How he'll accept tyrant dictator? Don't you call me dumb.
1: And I feel like the most accurate is the dumb one.
3: Yeah. And the story that will make you gasp this week, if you haven't already, how far would you take DIY?
4: The man who performed a DIY leg amputation that killed a Queensland grandfather has been found guilty of manslaughter.
3: Oh, good on God.
2: My goodness.
3: Who makes that call?
1: What sort of grandfather allows that?
3: I don't know.
1: Did he strap him down?
3: No, he wanted his leg off.
2: He was like, mate, here, hold it for you. Hold my beer.
1: Oh, my God.
3: Anyway, and 2028 Los Angeles Olympic Games doesn't give a damn about tradition.
5: That's right, everybody. Ninja Warrior Ops. Obstacle courses are heading to the LA Olympics in 2028. Event organizers hashed out a deal. Obstacle racing is going to replace the horse jumping.
2: What, equestrian?
3: Equestrian is gone.
2: Is it?
1: Come on, you can't put ninja in for equestrian.
3: No,
1: that's wrong.
3: You just can't. What are the horse people going to do? Anyway, that was the Week in News.
2: Thank you very much. 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
1: In this update, a budget surplus is finally on the horizon, arriving a year earlier than expected, but Nicola Willis says don't expect any extra spending. The finance minister says the government simply can't afford to splash the cash.
2: People are sitting at home saying, well, why doesn't she give me some relief? And I get it. I get why you want it. The truth is I'd be putting it not just on the credit card, I'd be putting it on Afterpay.
1: The Greens are pushing back on the government's focus on rebuilding the books. Co-leader Marama Davidson says too many families are still struggling to afford the basics.
3: We have enough in this country to ensure that no one misses out. Those are just political decisions.
1: An Inter-Islander crew expecting a slight right turn got a surprise when the Aditya swung 34 degrees towards shore and ran aground in Picton. Chief Accident Investigator Louise Cook says crews weren't properly trained in the vessel's new steering system.
4: The safety action taken by Kiwi Rail and the Commission's opinion addressed those safety issues, so a recommendation wasn't required.
1: And more flights are coming between here and Singapore for the northern winter, with Air New Zealand and Singapore Airlines ramping up services. More than 70,000 extra seats are being added from October through to March.
0: Stay informed with the latest One Roof property news and market insights. 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Love where you live.
1: In sport, an extraordinary exit at the French Tennis Open. Men's top seed Jannik Sinner has been beaten by world number 56 Juan Manuel Cirundolo across five sets in searing heat. In All Whites and Wellington Phoenix footballer Tim Payne has gone viral on social media thanks to an Argentinian content creator who said Payne was the least known player attending the World Cup. He's called on his legion of followers to get behind the 32-year-old.
5: Por una, lo encontré. Dentro del grupo G, en Nueva Zelanda, se encuentra Tim Payne.
1: And it's worked. Payne has gone from having fewer than 5,000 Instagram followers to 901,000 in just over a day. In that sport, I'm Bryn Rudkin.
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1: Come on, yeah.

0: This is Coast, your feel-good breakfast with Tony, Jason, Sam. It's 20 to 9 and all day today we're doing this.
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0: So the very final call will be just after 5 this afternoon with Grant Kittyama, our afternoon host. But you've got to be the right caller at the right time. Heidi, you're caller 10 this hour. Well done.
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0: Good morning, Vietnam.
3: That's such a good call.

0: Heidi, how good is this, mate? Are you excited?
1: Just a little bit, Sam. Just a little bit. Oh, this would be life-changing. It'd be amazing.
0: Yeah, you need a break, do you?
1: Oh, yeah. Two teenagers. I'd love to leave them at home. Take my mum, take a girlfriend.
2: Yep, that's the way.
1: Do some shopping, go through the markets. I've never been, and... Oh, it looks amazing.
0: Oh, the thing about Asia is you just feel so free. You can just explore. I don't know what it is about it, but I've never felt so free in all my life.
1: Oh, and the food. I mean, the food looks good. My favourite restaurant on Ponsonby Road is a Vietnamese restaurant, and I just love to go there.
3: Is that called Mekong Baby?
1: No, that one is a good one, but yes. It's just down the road, and it's... I have to find the name. I'll text it to you.
3: No, that's fine.
2: I'm going to have to look that up now because we went to May Eatery in Pine Hill. It's also in Mairangi Bay in Auckland. You got to try that too because I swear their Vietnamese was epic too.
0: It was, and Daniel's a wonderful man.
2: Such a good food category, isn't it, Vietnamese?
3: Heidi, this sounds like an amazing girls' trip. So the two of you, no matter who you decide to take, you're going to be staying at luxury lodges. You're going to be staying with places with balconies overlooking beaches. Like, we're talking real high-class luxury, okay? You go through Ho Chi Minh, Hanoi, Halong Bay. You get to watch the sunrise over the bay. The massive long beaches. There's that peaceful dragon boat cruise on Perfume River. That sound good?
1: Oh, that sounds amazing. I mean, I haven't done better than like a 2-star Holiday Inn when I've travelled, so this would be awesome.
3: All right. Well, you leave the rest to us. You are in the draw. We're going to do that draw Tuesday morning after the long weekend. Okay, Heidi?
1: All right, talk to you then.
0: Yeah. She's had her lion's mane mushrooms this morning as well, I think, Streetie.
2: Yeah, she's so energised.
0: Me and Streetie have had those lion's mane mushrooms and we feel fantastic.
3: Oh, good.
2: That's our hot tip today. Yeah. You can pick them up easily in Vietnam.
0: I'm sure you can. I'm sure there'll be other options.
3: Anyway. Coast Feel Good 500 Countdown. I'm fizzing at the bung about this because...
0: No, this is the lion's mane mushrooms. It's the same thing.
3: That'll be the thing. That's why I'm fizzing about this. So the Feel Good 500 Countdown rewinds. So what we're going to do, every year we try and find the greatest song that makes you feel good, right? And people from all over the country start voting. And even when you vote, you win money. But there's more on that next week. So this weekend there's the rewind replay of it, right? And then from next Tuesday we start taking votes for this year's edition. Let's recap what happened last year, okay? These are the top three from last year.

0: massive song.
1: Yeah.
0: And there's always a party in the studio when we reach number one. And we're going to do it again this year. You know, this is the seventh year we've done this.
2: Seven consecutive years. And the songs have been different every time, haven't they? We've had Bohemian Rhapsody, Hotel California, Poirier one year.
0: Exactly,
2: that
0: yeah.
2: was when Lorna went on a crusade, didn't she?
0: Mm-hmm. So we're going to set the scene before voting starts for our seventh annual search for the 500 best feel-good songs of all time. But right across this long weekend, we're rewinding the Feel Good 500 countdown. 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

0: This is Coast. You feel good breakfast with Tony, Jason, Sam. How'd you feel if we took one of your bills, like a credit card or a phone bill or whatever, and paid half of it for you right before the long weekend? Exactly what we've done for the people over the last couple of weeks with Mercury. There's another chance after nine. 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
1: Matthew McConaughey, the voice of our Fridays. He inspired us to write our journals, and this weekend, he takes us into a long weekend.
2: All right, all right, all right. Yes, indeed. You are the author of your story, of your journal. In this journal, you will get to know yourself better. And who better to get to know?
1: Dear Journal, the advance of civilization seems to be at an all-time high. AI is set to leave us all unemployed. Even the Pope put his 2 cents in this week, suggesting that we need to slow things down. AI needs to be stopped. Health scientists now claim we can reverse aging and have already done it for skin, the optic nerve, and hair. Grey hairs and receding hairlines will be a thing of the past. And in Dubai, they're currently building the infrastructure for flying taxis. We are officially back to the future. But with all this innovation and technological advancement, we still battle some of the most rudimentary problems. Just yesterday, I arrived home to find the most annoying thing to plague modern man, or even more commonly, modern woman, a courier slip saying they'd come with a parcel and decided to leave again, taking my parcel with them. Now, I don't know what was in that parcel. I don't care. It could have been the ashes of a close relative, and I still would have preferred they left it at the door and took their chances. Not at any point does anyone want to, A, go to the post shop.

0: will be reorganize another delivery. So here's my point. Until AI can solve that problem, we are just cavemen with technology we don't really know how to use.
1: No, they have. Yes. Every time I get a courier, I get a WhatsApp saying, can you, no signature required, click. You're in the dark ages.
0: I never got that option. Yep. I just got the slip in the door and I got right home with darkness.
2: And a tablet written with on stone. It's crazy. Yeah. Hi, Journal. Earlier this week, I spent several minutes looking for my sunglasses while wearing my sunglasses. And I think that pretty much sums up life for a lot of us right now. You're busy all the time, but weirdly, you never feel like you're caught up. You wake up tired. You spend all day replying to messages with sorry for the delay and getting back to you. And there's always a form to sign, a bill to pay, a calendar reminder, a school email, a group chat churning away. And almost every conversation with your partner starts with the words, hey, babe, quick question, from another room, which is often yelled and obviously never actually a quick question. So I love the idea of Take a Breath Week, landing during New Zealand Music Month, because maybe this long weekend, take a chance to slow down for a second. Put on some Beklunga, or Sir Dave Dobbin, or especially maybe turn up the Top Twins. Pour yourself something you like to drink. Sit somewhere you like to sit. Just be. Just breathe. And remember, we're actually allowed to pause sometimes. As Gandhi once said, there is more to life than increasing its speed. And in the timeless words of the Spice Girls, hey you, always on the run, gotta slow it down, baby, gotta have some fun. Stop right now, thank you very much.
1: Not you quoting Gandhi and the Spice Girls in the same journal. Who even are you, you animal?
0: Quoting Gandhi in a journal is wild.
2: I think the Spice Girls did it.
1: Backing it up with the Spice Girls? You're so unhinged.
2: It's one of my favourite Spice Girls, so leave me alone.
0: These are weird journals so far. Do something good, Streety.
1: I am going to. Mine's going to be heartfelt today. Dear Journal, like so many Kiwis this week, I've been reflecting on the passing of Jules Top and what it is that made them such a treasured part of our culture, the Top Twins. You cannot deny their talent. They were incredible singers, brilliant comedians and world-class entertainers. But I don't think that's the full reason the country loves them so deeply. I think it's their ability to connect with everyday New Zealanders. Whether you met them at their local cafe, saw them being interviewed on TV or heard them on radio, they were exactly the same people. No airs and graces, no pretending to be bigger than anyone else, just real, warm, funny, authentic humans who made people feel comfortable instantly. And I think that relatability, that ability to genuinely connect, is what made the nation treasure them so much. I feel very lucky that we got to have the Top Twins as part of our story for so long, and my heart absolutely breaks for Linda Top, who now has to go it alone after a lifetime spent side by side with her sister. But how lucky are we to have witnessed such a formidable pair?
0: Absolutely.
2: Yeah, beautiful words, Tony.

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5: In this update, don't expect much immediate relief from this year's budget, but there is a silver lining. The books are now forecast to return to surplus a year earlier in 2028-29. Economist Brad Olson.
6: Most households won't see anything directly from the budget. Instead, the money's going on more structural things so that you'll hopefully see a stronger economy in general as we head forward.
5: Labor's not signing off on the budget just yet, saying it'll comb through every detail before deciding what stays and what goes. The budget includes a bank levy, which Labor's finance spokesperson Barbara Edmund supports in theory.
7: What I'll be really disappointed, though, is to see if that they pass on those costs to their customers, given the profits that they have.
5: A serious three-vehicle crash has closed State Highway 1 between Levin and Manukau in Hotowhenua, with the road expected to stay shut for several hours. Three people are hurt, one has critical injuries. And a 21-year-old Austrian man has been sentenced to 15 years in prison for plotting a terror attack on a Taylor Swift concert in Vienna during the Eras tour, which were later cancelled after a CIA tip-off. Prosecutors say he pledged allegiance to ISIS and was trying to buy a machine gun and grenade before being arrested.
8: 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Love where you live.
5: In sport, All White Tim Payne's name has gone viral in South America after being identified by an Argentine content creator as the least known player at the World Cup. Payne's social media following has grown from fewer than 5,000 Instagram followers on Wednesday to 939,000 and counting. And Tiger Woods will miss all four golf majors for a second successive year after opting out of the Open Championship. It's the final round of Super Rugby, and the ACC has live commentary of the Crusaders versus the Canes tonight, then Chiefs versus the Blues tomorrow night from 7, live and free on iHeart.
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10: Good morning, New Zealand. We're stable today. Not a lot of wind around and not a lot of rain. Just a few showers through the bay, plenty sun through Northland. Apart from that, we're looking great. The real rain arrives for the South Island on Sunday.
11: So as you know, May's almost done, but as a weatherman, Sam, you found some May madness in the weather about May being amazing.
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11: Okay, so whether you're heading away or staying home, Sam's got the long weekend forecast shortly. We're going to go halves in someone's bills with Mercury shortly.
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11: Oh, it is May! And also, this is coming between now and 10.
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0: This is Coast. You feel good breakfast with Tony, Jason, Sam. It is Final Call Friday, a chance to win a 10-day holiday in Vietnam. We're giving this away on Tuesday morning after the long weekend, so there is another chance to be in this draw between now and 10, and every hour right through till just after 5 with Grant Kittyama this afternoon. Right now, though, and we've done this for the last couple of weeks, every day we've gone halvesies with someone's bill. And we've made a call to a Kevin. Now, Kevin, you just had to turn the tractor off, mate. What are you doing?
1: I'm throwing weeds down the orchard.
2: Oh, good on you. What time have you been up this morning working?
1: Only 7 o'clock. It's not daylight until 7 o'clock.
2: Yep.
3: What's growing in the orchard?
1: Avocados. Got 8,500 trees we look after.
2: How delicious. Gosh, avocado is just such a magic piece of food, isn't it? I love them so much.
3: Same. Very good for longevity too.
0: And guacamole.
2: Good for the joints, good for health. Hey, but you've got some bills, Kevin, that are mounting up. Tell us about your life insurance bill.
1: Yeah, well, it's just insurance you don't like paying, but you have to pay it because it's just there in case you want it.
2: So true.
0: Yeah. How much is it?
1: I can't remember. Oh, I think I put half down for you. I think it was about $350. I think it was. That was half of it.
3: Oh, you could have gone bigger. Never give us half the bill.
0: So now we're going quarters ease. No.
1: That's anything helps.
0: Well, we'll go half ease with you, okay?
1: Yep, that's fine.
0: Done. Awesome. We're going to let you back to the weed spraying, mate. Thank you very much for what you do, and thank you for those beautiful avocados as well. So thanks to Mercury. 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And if you are heading away for the long weekend like I am, and Sam, you're doing a road trip this weekend too, eh?
3: Yeah.
0: However, if you're having a staycation, though, no matter where you're going to be.
2: That's me.
0: The long weekend forecast coming shortly is Baby Baby on Coast.

0: This is Coast. You feel good breakfast with Tony, Jason, Sam, and just you to Coast. Thank you very much for listening to us. We're glad you found us. If you have been with us for a while, though, you know how sometimes things get said and then we either shock ourselves or crack ourselves up and lose our train of thought? Well, it's happened a few times this week. I'm going to relive those moments. Maybe we'll call them highlights. Maybe you might disagree. We'll relive those moments in a couple of minutes from now.
1: Yeah, and I think you will blame it on the weatherman this weekend as well, because it is King's birthday weekend. And what does that mean when we have a public holiday?
0: Oh, no.
1: Yeah, rain. And it's a beast of a system. But let's start with the good news, because we did have a rugged wee summer, didn't we? It was a bit miserable.
0: We got ripped
2: it
0: off.
2: It wasn't fair.
1: We have just had the driest May in 19 years across the top of the North Island. And it's just nationwide, still dry, but just not as dry as the top of the North Island. So to put that into perspective, Auckland has had 18 mils.
0: For an entire month.
1: For an entire month. We'd normally get 106. And if I go back a month, it's kind of in the vicinity of 200 mils, and we had only 18. Hamilton was 20 mils, Wellington 44 mils. So,
0: but that's across a whole month. That's impressive.
1: It's amazing. You can get 44 mils in a day. So it has been very, very dry. But wait, there is something coming. It's called the Equatorial MJO Pulse.
0: So not the MJO Pulse.
2: MJ's so in right now.
1: The increased atmospheric moisture in the tropics is going to interact with upper troughs from the polar origins and produce a parade of low-pressure systems over the Tasman during the first half of June.
2: What month is usually the wettest?
1: Well, I mean, we've just come to the end of spring.
2: No, but what month is usually the wettest? Is it usually like July or something?
0: It feels like August.
1: Yes,
2: is it?
1: It's one of the 3 months of winter. I can look at that.
2: No, it's all right. I just wondered.
1: It's quite boring if I try and do it now.
2: Yeah, maybe.
1: So basically we're sitting in a bubble of high pressure. So think of it like a balloon over New Zealand, and that balloon is starting to get attacked by a low pressure sliding in from the southern sea, south of Australia. It basically pummels into the west coast of the South Island and really holds. So that's into the early hours of Sunday morning. So Saturday's pretty good. Starts hitting the South Island Sunday morning, and then it washes over really heavy onto the South Island on Sunday afternoon, and then washing over the North Island Monday. Monday is wet for pretty much everyone in New Zealand.
0: So be real careful if you're travelling on Monday or going home from where you're going to be.
2: Yeah,
1: just don't drive like a dick, really. It's probably the take home.
0: You know, put that on someone's bumper sticker. Everyone should have that for a slogan. Don't drive like a dick.
1: Look, the problem with it is it's colliding with the high pressure. Now, the high pressure doesn't want to move, which means we get heavy amounts of tropical rain pushed against the high pressure, which means it stays in the same place. That's when we get those deluges. I'm going to go as far as to say this one's going to cause us a few problems.
0: Oh, no, really?
1: Yeah, it's a very wet, strong system in one place for a long time.
2: No one wants problems.
0: No one wants problems.
2: We got problems.
0: We've had our share of weather problems over the years. We don't want a long weekend. Oh, thank you for that, Sam. Again, keep up to date, because we'll keep you posted right across the long weekend to on Coast. Men at Work.

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Thanks to North Travel.

0: This is Coast. Your feel-good breakfast with Tony, Jason, Sam. What a day we've had so far. We've put Rachel, Jane and Heidi in the draw for Vietnam. We've paid Kevin's bill. We're about to put someone else in the draw with this amazing trip as well, because it is Final Call Friday for this.
1: Coast 10-day luxury Vietnam escape, thanks to North Travel.
2: Hi, Hamish. How are you? Good morning.
3: Morning. How are you?
2: Very well. You want to go to Vietnam, I hear?
3: Oh my goodness, we'd love to. We're very excited. The whole family's here.
4: Oh, fantastic.
2: How good.
4: Have you been before?
3: No, haven't. I'd love to go.
0: Yeah, why? Why would you love to go there?
3: Oh, just Ho Chi Minh City would be amazing.

0: walking around there, the food, the atmosphere, the nightlife. It'd be so good.
1: You know, I'm glad you said that, because in Ho Chi Minh City, if you win this trip, you go to Dong Quay Street, showcasing both French colonial architecture and the modern skyscraper. So it's a real blending of cultures. Everyone raves about it.
2: Yeah, and the food is just to die for. I don't know one person that doesn't like Vietnamese food. It's fresh, but so, so tasty. And you're going to get the chance to make your own traditional Vietnamese food on this trip.
0: That would be incredible. We'd love that.
3: Well, mate, congratulations. You're in the draw.
0: Oh, that's awesome. Thank you, team.
1: Thank you very much. Make sure your phone is on Tuesday morning, Hamish, because we do the draw just after 8, and there are more chances every hour right through today. But the very final call is just after 5 with Grant Kitayama.
2: Yeah, but next we're going to show all our best bits of the week. This is a new segment for us, the highs, the lows, and the lulls.
3: Yeah, that's it. Some call it a highlight reel. I'm not so sure.
1: you decide. Have a listen.
3: Because you were Queen Bee, eh?
1: It's called Queen Scout. Brown Owl wouldn't let me stay at Brownies. So I did Cubs, I did Scouts, and I did Venturers. And I remember every time I got the new uniform,
2: what's
1: I was like,
2: Venturers?
1: Venturers is the one after Scouts. For you.
3: Oh, like, wow.
1: Well into your teens, you should know better.
3: I remember watching my grandfather, the late Len Wallace, wonderful man, eating his meal, and he would chew his food 27 times, every mouthful.
2: Didn't he end up in an institution?
3: That's so rough. He had a stroke, mate.
2: There's too much chewing.
3: And on that day, he only got to 26 chews.
1: Wow.
2: All I'm saying now is that there's only one member of the team that hasn't worn a necklace. Mm. So what are we picking? Some form of amethyst?
1: Tony Streets, he's here a week, everybody.
4: Of course you're on fire this morning.
2: Santiago is the capital.
3: Don't know.
1: He's done it! James, congratulations. You've just won $1,500.
4: One so dark.
0: I can't believe it. Thank you, Sam.
2: It's an easy way to create an instant positive connection is to a compliment, right? So that's how you start. You should say that, Dim. You're so cool, Ben.
3: Ben, say that word for word, please. Ben, you've got nice hair. Would you like to come and play some one-on-one?
2: Ben, you're so cool. I wish I could be like you. I'd be like, oh, this guy's desperate. Remember, you could share your hair transplant.
1: I have no one to play with. Would you like to come around?
3: I'm literally here alone. There's a 45-year-old man in a singlet with my socks pulled up.
2: I'm about to go get my vape. Save me.
3: Can you save me for myself? And then I thought, no, I'll film it. And I
2: so he's got Chase looking intently at, can I point out the exact scene?
3: Yeah, you can.
2: It's the White Lotus incestuous scene.
3: Yeah.
2: Everyone knows that.
1: Okay.
3: And your defense has been good.
2: You'd heard about it, and Chase was all in. He decided, I can't watch this at home, but on a plane.
3: On a plane.
1: I never had a brother, so no. No.
3: Because the boomers, 62 to 80, are doing it 47 times a year. So less than the millennials and the Gen Xers, but more than the Gen Zs, who are in an intimacy crisis and averaging 29 times a year.
1: 29 times a year?
3: So the boomers, 62 to 80.
2: Is 29 times a year a crisis?
3: I think my point is made.
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0: This is Coast. You feel good breakfast with Tony, Jason, Sam. After the long weekend, we're going to try and give away $400 cash with the Chasers. Also, we will give someone a 10-day luxury holiday in Vietnam. There are chances to be in this draw all day today and on Tuesday morning after the long weekend. We're going to talk to someone who sold more than 140 million albums around the world. He is the soundtrack to romance over the last few decades.
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3: 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Today was the day that I learned that that was your song. And I've been listening to it my whole life. Thank you.
4: And the sad thing is, he's old too. So
0: on behalf of New Zealanders everywhere, thank you very much for our unofficial national anthem.
2: Lovely. I can't believe I did that.
0: That's right, this legend. Every day I wake up, Engelbert Humperdinck. Start to break up. Joins us just after 8 on Tuesday morning.
4: We are frothing about this because we just love his... 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
3: 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Because we did as well.
6: And when he did it, it made it okay.
4: It was validating.
0: I'll be honest, that hasn't made the cut. But, but it's a really, really wholesome, really beautiful interview with a guy who is 90 years old and still getting it done. Charmed us. He was funny. Engelbert Humperdinck on the show just after 8 on Tuesday morning. Also, we'll compare what you women do versus what us guys do when it comes to travel spending.
4: Us women, we do some good things when it comes to travel spending.
0: This is
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6: And when was the last time you, dude, where's my card yourself? Because I did.
4: All the time.
6: We've all been there, eh?
0: No. Anyway, have a wonderful long weekend. If you are driving like we are, be really, really careful on the roads and keep

0: This thing to get in the draw to win this amazing trip to Vietnam. Someone has to win it on Tuesday morning on Coast.
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22: In this update, don't expect much immediate relief from this year's budget, but there is a silver lining. The books are now forecast to return to surplus a year earlier in 2028-29. Economist Brad Olson.
23: Most households won't see anything directly from the budget. Instead, the money's going on more structural things, so that you'll hopefully see a stronger economy in general as we head forward.
22: Labor's not signing off on the budget just yet, saying it'll comb through every detail before deciding what stays and what goes. The budget includes a bank levy, which Labor's finance spokesperson, Barbara Ed-

0: Goodman supports in theory.
1: What I'll be really disappointed though is to see if that they pass on those costs to their customers, given the profits that they have.
0: A serious three-vehicle crash has closed State Highway 1 between Levin and Manukau in Hotowhenua, with the road expected to stay shut for several hours. Three people are hurt, one has critical injuries. And a 21-year-old Austrian man has been sentenced to 15 years in prison for plotting a terror attack on a Taylor Swift concert in Vienna during the Eras tour, which were later cancelled after a CIA tip-off. Prosecutors say he pledged allegiance to ISIS and was trying to buy a machine gun and grenade before being arrested.
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0: Sport. All White Tim Payne's name has gone viral in South America after being identified by an Argentine content creator as the least known player at the World Cup. Payne's social media following has grown from fewer than 5,000 Instagram followers on Wednesday to 939,000 and counting. And Tiger Woods will miss all four golf majors for a second successive year after opting out of the Open Championship. It's the final round of Super Rugby and the ACC has live commentary of the Crusaders versus the Canes tonight, then Chiefs versus the Blues tomorrow night from 7, live and free on iHeart.
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of your feel-good 80s. 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Lorna Riley with you on your feel-good Friday. 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I'll be making that call before three. I've got movie tickets to give away, a fantastic new book, and last but certainly not least, it is of course Final Call Friday. 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So keep listening, it's not far away. Duffy in just a moment. Here's Loverboy on Coast.

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It's Coast, home of your feel-good 80s with Lorna on your feel-good workday. 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

0: Coast, home of your feel-good 80s. You with Lorna on your feel-good work day. And, of course, it is Final Call Friday. On Tuesday, somebody is going to be winning that wonderful 10-day inspiring vacations trip for two to Vietnam, thanks to North Travel. One of the things I found fascinating when I went to Vietnam was all the French influence, which leads me to this. The French Film Festival Aotearoa, it has returned for its 20th season. We love our French movies, and with good reason. 24 French films playing in 24 towns and cities across the land. There are French box office hits, Cannes favourites, and award-winning stars, including Angelina Jolie. Who knew? I have a double pass to the French Film Festival to give away right now. If you would like it, text French and your name to 2699. Bon chance. The spinners are next on Coast.
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0: Lee, you've done it. You call a 10.
2: Oh, I have. Oh, wow.
0: How many calls do you reckon you've made to try and get in this draw?
2: Too many.
0: Well,
2: over 100.
0: Too many. Let's hope the boss isn't listening. Hey, Lee, have you ever been to Vietnam before?
2: No, I haven't, but it's definitely one destination that my wife and I would love to go to.
0: Oh, yeah.
2: She's been talking about it quite often.
0: Dropping the hints. Yeah, look, I've been lucky enough to go, and it is absolutely incredible. Now, we've talked a lot about the amazing scenery, Ha Long Bay, Hoi An, that kind of thing. But I also loved Ho Chi Minh City. I mean, there's 9 million motorbikes there. What's not to love about Ho Chi Minh City? Well, Lee, you don't have long to wait because that draw is taking place Tuesday morning. All the best of luck.
2: Awesome. Hey, thanks for that, Lorna.
0: Will it be Lee going to Vietnam or will it be you? Don't miss your final boarding call. It is Final Call Friday. 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

0: 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It's nearly 11 on your Feel Good Friday with Lorna. Congratulations, Sarah Hindmarsh and Mel Jackson, who have each won a double pass to the French Film Festival Aotearoa into its 20th season, 24 great movies to check out. 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Every ticket you buy gets you in the draw to win a trip for two to New Caledonia. How great would that be? Not quite as good as a trip for two to Vietnam, though. Five-star luxury in five incredible locations in Vietnam on this fully guided tour with inspiring vacations, all thanks to our friends at North Travel. It is Final Call Friday, and I will have your next cue to call coming up inside the next half hour on Coast. And I've also got a brilliant book for you to win. That could be perfect ahead of the long weekend.
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8: In this update, the government is pouring money into health and infrastructure while aiming to get the books back in the black sooner. Finance Minister Nicola Willis is also supporting the new bank levy, saying it's the right call.
9: We're talking about a tiny, tiny, tiny levy that already happens in Australia, the UK, other countries around the world. And it's already the case that banks and financial institutions pay levies.
8: A tentative US-Iran deal is on the table with plans for a 60-day ceasefire, nuclear talks and reopening the Strait of Hormuz, but neither leader has signed off yet. US Treasury Secretary Scott Bessent says Donald Trump's not going to take a bad deal.
10: He has several red lines, and Iran has to turn over their highly enriched uranium, they cannot pursue a nuclear weapon, and the Strait of Hormuz has to free transit.
8: A lack of training on a new steering system has been blamed for Inter-Islanders Aditya running aground in Picton in 2024. Crew expected a small 3-degree turn, but the replacement system swung the ferry 34 degrees toward shore. And roadworks on State Highway 5, the Napier-Taupor Road, are sticking around a bit longer with rain and sealing issues pushing repairs out by another month. The works will pause for most of the long weekend on the road south of Te Haroto.
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8: In sport, speculation is rife regarding a 23-time Grand Slam champion who hasn't featured in professional tennis for almost 4 years.
12: It's understood that Serena Williams has placed requests for wildcards at grass court tournaments next month in England. It's believed the only concrete decision is that she will play doubles with Canadian Victoria Mboko at Queen's Club. It remains to be seen which events she could play, but certainly she'd love to target Wimbledon.
8: And Warriors coach Andrew Webster is expecting Chance Nickel-Klukstar to return from a neck injury in a fortnight. It's the final round of Super Rugby and the ACC has live commentary of the Crusaders versus the Canes tonight, then Chiefs versus the Blues tomorrow night from 7, live and free on iHeart.
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Today's time of your feel-good 80s with Lorna on your feel-good workday. That's Joan Armour Trading, who got her break in the musical Hair. She performed on stage alongside our own Richard O'Brien, who went on, of course, to create the Rocky Horror Show. It is on this weekend. Do not miss it. The Feel Good 500 Countdown Rewind. All King's Birthday weekend will be replaying the 500 songs you voted the very best Feel Good favourites last year. It starts tomorrow morning from 6. And then on Tuesday, Tony, Jason, Sam on the Coast Feel Good Breakfast will launch our 7th annual search for the 500 best Feel Good songs of all time. 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Nora Jones and

Home of your feel-good 80s, it's Coast with Lorna Riley on your feel-good work day. The Tea Ladies is a best-selling award-winning Australian cozy crime series, and there is a highly anticipated new book out in the series by Amanda Hampson. It's called The Model Murder. When a local man is murdered, police pin the blame on his glamorous model fiancé who's since disappeared. But the Tea Ladies, who should not be underestimated, set out to

0: The song Us and Them. But who is the band? Text your answer and your name to 2699. The Model Murder could be heading your way. The Pet Shop Boys team up with Dusty Springfield next on Coast.
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0: Gary, do you consider yourself a last-minute kind of guy?
2: Oh, I hope so.
0: You are a last-minute kind of guy because you've left it till today to get in the draw that is taking place on Tuesday, and you've done it. You're in.
2: Oh, thank you so much. I'm trying so hard.
0: Have you been to Vietnam before?
2: No, and the only way we're going to get there is by winning it.
0: So what is it that appeals particularly?
2: Oh, I don't know. I think it's all the food and stuff like that, the sights, everything.
0: The culture is so wonderful there. You really feel like you're in a different land, but it's just so hospitable, so beautiful, and the food. You cannot beat that delicious food. Well, I have my fingers crossed for you, Gary, Tuesday morning.
2: Thank you so much, Lorna.
0: Will it be you going to Vietnam? Don't miss your final boarding call. It is Final Call Friday. 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
0: Now, I will have another book to give away next week on Coast Days. Meantime, after midday, Final Call Friday rolls on. In less than half an hour, another cue to call to get you in Tuesday's draw for that fabulous trip for two to Vietnam, thanks to North Travel. And I've got more of your Feel Good 80s, Cyndi Lauper, Huey Lewis in the news, and the Jacksons on Coast.
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18: In this update, the government says its finances are bouncing back faster than expected, with a surplus now tipped a year earlier in 2028-29. Budget 2026 also splashes cash on health and rail.
19: The health system's getting a record $34 billion, some going towards a new tower block at Whangarei Hospital and land for a new hospital in South Auckland's Drury. Rail infrastructure's a big winner, with $1 billion committed to KiwiRail.
18: Reports suggest the US and Iran have sketched out a 60-day ceasefire deal, including opening the Strait of Hormuz. Winston Peters says Iran's leadership somewhat knows what it's doing after speaking directly with the country's foreign minister. Auckland institution, the Mexican Cafe, is on the hunt for a buyer, with owner Bruce Glover making a last-ditch call to keep the doors open after 43 years. He says years of City Rail Link disruption have taken their toll.
20: I'd like to handle it over to somebody else who would like to buy it or invest in it and take it strongly into the future.
18: And if you're spotting plenty of band tees today, there's a good reason. It's NZ Music T-shirt Day, marking the end of New Zealand Music Month. I'm wearing my True Bliss shirt. The day celebrates local music while raising funds for Music Helps, with every dollar going back into supporting people in our music community.
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18: In sport, rugby player agent Bruce Sharrock has tackled the Richie Mwanga eligibility saga, claiming the returning first five should be available for the All Blacks immediately rather than playing in the NPC first.
22: We're about winning and winning at the top end to make sure that the All Blacks remain number one in the world. Sorry, regain number one in the world. So do it. That one, I just shake my head.
18: And All Whites footballer Tim Payne has gone viral on social media after an Argentine influencer identified him as the least known player attending